0: Frankie Valli in the Four Seasons, Opus 17, Miles Smith, nice to meet you, and Bruno Mars and Mark Ronson, Uptown Funk, 16 past 10, morning all, about 15 minutes we'll be saying morning, to Nomi Rowe with his tribute to Vietnam Veterans Day.
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0: Robbie? Yes, Robbie Williams, advertising space. Devo was in there too, beautiful world, and Joe Jackson stepping out with my baby. No, it's a completely different song. It is 10:30.
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4: I was a soldier in Vietnam. I'm 379-3130, Corporal Norman John Rowe. Normie Rowe, of A and B Squadrons, 3rd Cavalry Regiment, Royal Australian Armoured Corps. The Battle of Long Tan took place in a rubber plantation on the 18th of August 1966. The commanders at 1ATF initially thought it had suffered a defeat, but it proved to be a victory by preventing the VC from moving against Nui Dap. 17-year-old Little Patty, along with Coljoy and the Joy Boys, were performing concerts at the Australian base at Nui Dat on the 18th of August 1966 as Delta Company 6 Ra went into battle. The entertainers were whisked off the stage mid-performance and evacuated by helicopter to Vung Tau when the Battle of Long Tan escalated.
5: I instinctively knew that something was going wrong, but at 17 you don't have much fear and think, oh, this is different, something must be happening with sirens. And, of course, that was the Battle of Long Tan was happening.
4: 18 Australians were killed and 24 were wounded in the most recognised Australian battle of the Vietnam War.
6: Mum and Dad and Denny saw the passing out parade at Pakapanyul. It was a long march from cadets. The 6th Battalion was the next to tour, and it was me who drew the card. We did Canungra and Shoalwater before we left.

Frankie, drinking tinnies in the Grand Hotel on a 36-hour rec leave in Funtown. And I can still hear Frankie lying screaming in the jungle till the morphine came and killed the bloody rounds.

that Uncle Cracker, Blue Skies, yes, had increased in the last couple of hours. It wasn't very much blue sky this morning, but it's not too bad now, about 50-50. Let's have a listener to a track Stewie's played on the local gig program on tonight, actually, 7 o'clock Tuesday, where he plays the work, the music of local musos. Let's have a listen to The Da Vinci's.

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Now won't you tell me from your heart, where did it all start?

0: The Da Vinci's and Shake of the Tree. Yes, I like it. It's a track Stewie played off the local gig. And do not forget, that's on tonight at 7.
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0: Carole King, will you still love me tomorrow? What's the $64 million question? Billy Ocean, when the going gets tough, the tough get going. Ain't that the truth? 5 to 11 in the morning, all nearly news time. Can't believe it.
1: Neil Kirby is with us from Travel Masters for the Travel Deal of the Week.
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0: $4 million question? Billy Ocean, when the going gets tough, the tough get going. Ain't that the truth? 5 to 11 in the morning, all nearly news time. Can't believe it.
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0: traffic jam.
1: Travelling well for your run on the M1 both directions between Pimpamar and the border. The Gold Coast Highway seeing a slight delay through Southport, Surfers Paradise. A little busy down through Broadbeach, Miami and Palm Beach. Same for Currumbin and Creek Road through Currumbin and Waters. Minjumbull Drive still seeing a bit of a traffic flow through Tweed Head South. Also the Pacific Highway looking clear through Chindera and Benora Point. Not too bad at the moment for the Coomera Connector southbound on the approach to Helensvale Road either. Whether you're moving, decluttering your home or office or heading overseas, Lead Storage can help you start your new chapter. 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

0: Oh, Supertramp, bloody well right. My oath. Troy Cassidaly was in there with South and Robert John. Oh, Robert John and Sad Eyes. 18 past 11. About 10 minutes' time, we will be chatting to the one and the only Craig Bennett. It is Tuesday, which means he will have his flashback Tuesday funny song. I know which one it is this week, too. And funny's right.
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0: and Robbie with Something Stupid. I think that's the second time Robbie's had a gong this morning, but he's always welcome. Rolling Stones were in there as well with Street Fighting Man, and David Foster with St. Elmo's Fire Love Theme. 11:30, it's Tuesday. Oh, I'm very excited. It's time right now for Craig Bennett's Tuesday Music Flashback, brought to you by Outlook Eye Specialty Specialists. 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They are located in Southport, Robina and Coolangatta. Details online, or here's their phone number, 5557888. Craig Bennett, good morning to you.
1: And Rhonda Sharrett, it is always a wonderful morning when we speak, and I love the fact that you get excited. I do. I think that's a great way to be, quite frankly.
0: And you excite me, so take it away. What's going on this
1: morning? I excite you and you excite me. We've got the excitement club happening here. Today, that's right, it's not gossip. It's we're rewinding, aren't we? And we are rewinding musically 50 years, so that's back, Rhonda, to 1976. Now, it's a song, I shall say, a bona fide one-hit wonder that has been requested by Spinner.
0: Yes. Morning, Spinner.
1: Good morning, Spinner. Well, Spinner, this is for you. Now, look, some clues first. It was a song that was written in one day by a very famous radio DJ in America. It took him one day to write, but 3 months to convince anyone to sing backup for it. So that might give you a bit of an idea about the song as it was perceived at the time. Now, it can be heard in the John Travolta Saturday Night Fever movie, but curiously, it is not in the Saturday Night Fever. It's not on the Saturday Night Fever soundtrack album, and there's a fascinating story as to why. And no, this has nothing to do with the Bee Gees, right? One more hint, and you'll get it for sure. It's, well, it's a song about a disco-dancing man who thinks he's a duck or something. I bet you've guessed it already, haven't you, Rhonda?
0: I have. It took me a while, but that was a giveaway.
1: I know. Well, and even though you've got the record there to play, I know you close your eyes when you plonk it on the turntable so you don't cheat. Look, yes, it's Disco Duck, sung by Rick Dees. Now, he's the very famous American DJ still with us. I'll tell you a little about him in a minute. And he sings this song with the help of his cast of idiots, which is his backup group, true. So Disco Duck came out in September of 1976 in the US, shot straight to number one on the charts in both the US and Canada, stayed there for weeks. People just loved it. Then it won a People's Choice Award for Best Novelty Song, and that's quite the accolade. Now, it sold so far around about 6 million copies in the US, which is pretty big. Here in Australia, it ranked number four on the charts, as it did in Italy and the Netherlands. Elsewhere, number three in Belgium and Sweden, number seven in New Zealand, but cop this, number 63 in France. Now, they obviously prefer their duck with an orange sauce, canard à l'orange, rather than in a disco, perhaps. So, look, for our sins, and thank you for this little prompt, Spinner, feast your ears on Rick Dees and his cast of idiots singing Disco Duck.

0: Oh, there you go, Rick Dees and his cast of video idiots with Disco Duck. Talk about idiots. I know people got a bit more than the Disco Duck. I had my microphone on there, Craig, for a while. So, lucky we weren't talking about anything we shouldn't have been.
1: No, lucky about that. I've got to say, that duck, Rhonda, sounds like my old auntie Wynne with the teeth out. Now, that song, and I'm wondering if your line blew up with people saying, take it off, get rid of it, it's awful. But anyway, Disco Duck came out, as I say, 50 years ago, raced up the charts to number one in the US and Canada, number four right here. And it was Rick Dees, who, as I mentioned before, a very famous American DJ who wrote that song in an hour, but reckons it took him 3 months to put together his backing group, which was the cast of idiots, as you heard. Now, the name Rick Dees is familiar, Rhonda. Since the 80s, he's been hosting the Rick Dees Weekly Top 40 Countdown, which airs on radio stations right across America and all around the world. He also appeared in the Lou Diamond Phillips movie La Bamba. But anyway, back to Disco Duck. He'd heard back in 1965 this novelty song called The Duck, recorded by Jackie Lee, and he thought, I could write something like that, and that's what he set out to do, and he did. It was about a man who disco dances like a duck, and everyone else in the disco then dances like a duck following suit. And as for who provided that duck voice, however it goes, I found out it was a bloke by the name of Ken Pruitt, who is in fact a workout buddy of Rick Dees, who did that duck thing. Now, for those wondering about Rick Dees, born in Florida, still very much with us, in his 70s now, decades and decades on radio, and is married to Julie McWhirter, who is a voice actress who did the voice of Jeannie in the animated version of I Dream of Jeannie, and also the voice of Baby Smurf in The Smurfs all the way back when. See, the amazeballs things you learn indeed when you tune into Rhonda Sharrod in the morning. Yep. Now, back in 1976 when Disco Duck debuted, there was this big kerfuffle for Rick. You see, he was on radio in Memphis and they forbade him from playing his own song or even mentioning it. Now, one day he did let it slip and he mentioned the song and he was fired. Could you imagine Gary doing that to you? I mean...
0: Well, maybe it might be happening this afternoon, seeing I left
1: that, the microphone turned on. Oh, yeah. Boy. Anyway, mind you, might have been a bit more interesting than the song. Anyway, as to that song being heard in the Saturday Night Fever movie with John Travolta and so forth, but not on the Saturday Night Fever soundtrack. Now, Rick blames his manager for that particular bungle that could have made him a whole pile of money. Look, Disco Duck was a one hit wonder. The B-side was an instrumental version of that song. But Rick did release a Disco Duck album featuring an array of very offbeat songs. That's the only way I can describe them. None of them charted, including one that is called Disc Gorilla, like Disco Gorilla. We have the Disco Duck, now the Disco Gorilla, about a disco dancing gorilla. And wonder of wonders, folks, I'm tipping my hat to Rhonda Sharrod, who has blown the dust off this very rare record. I think only one was ever bought, and it was 94.1 FM that did years ago. And we have, for your listening and dancing pleasure, Dis Gorilla by Rick Dees and his cast of idiots.
0: Indeed. I'm going to play it right now. I'll bid you a fond farewell. And we will talk on Friday.
1: We will, and come in, spinner. Bye, Rhonda.
0: Bye.

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0: Shanana. Hound Dog, Zac Brown Band and Dolly Parton Butterfly were in there as well. I've just read all these texts. Thank you, people. Hope you enjoyed my private conversation with Craig Benedict. We got a few people here that haven't left a name. I wouldn't either. Oh, Annette and Glenn and what else is going? Spinner. Oh, and of course the boss. All saying turn your microphone off. My apologies. I haven't done that for a long, long time. But fortunately, it was all very clean and above board. I hope we didn't ruin the song for you, though. Disco Duck. Maybe I'll play it again. Not today, though, for those who wanted to appreciate it.
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1: Oh, 3 to 12, not a minute too soon, you say. It's time for me to go. Listen, have a great afternoon. It's kind of a bit yucky looking outside, so maybe we will get that rain the Bureau's spoken about. Shalala walkers will take us up to news. John will be in, and then hopefully if I'm not fired, I'll be back tomorrow.

0: traffic jam.
1: Travelling well for you, run on the M1 both directions between Ormo and the border. The Gold Coast Highway looking okay through Surfers Paradise, does build up through Broadbeach, Miami and Palm Beach. Reddy Creek Road has delays around Southport Burley Road. Hooker Boulevard under speed through Broadbeach Waters and Gooding Drive, not too bad through Carrara and Merrimack. Brisbane Road is slow through Arundel and Tamarine Oxenford Road looking fine through Wongawallen. Hope Island Road looking clear through Helensvale and Hope Island. 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
3: Hello there, I'm Sean Bindley. The opposition remains divided over whether new gambling reforms have gone far enough. The federal government and the coalition are closing in on a deal to pass the laws. The bill will include a single register to allow Australian

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0: Smokey, song about their favourite Latina Mexican girl. Tina Arena in there with But I Lied, and Mr. President first up, and Coco Jambu. This is 94.1 Goldie FM, and coming up right after these messages, a track from this week's album of the week from Normie Rowe.
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0: The 94.1 Album of the Week is sponsored by Normie Rowe. The story continues. It's on Father's Day, September the 6th at Twin Towns. Now, last year's show was incredible, and this year the show should be even bigger and better. You better book now. In fact, it's coming up pretty soon at Twin Towns. It's The Story Continues, Father's Day, September the 6th is when it's on. So, as I said, it's only a couple of weeks away at Twin Towns. Get your tickets now. And the album of the week this week is Normie Rowe's Greatest Hits. And here's one of, I think, about four numbers that Normie recorded when he went to the UK before returning to Australia to take up his duties as a conscript. This is Ooh La La.

Normie Rowe and Ooh La La, one of a handful of songs that Normie recorded in the UK before returning to Australia to take up his duties as a conscript. One of the other songs that recorded in London at the time was It's Not Easy, which is one of my favourites, and I know a lot of other people think it's one of Normie's best, It's Not Easy. But so is Ooh La La, good song. And the 94.1 Album of the Week, Normie Rowe's Greatest Hits, is sponsored by Normie Rowe, The Story Continues, at Twin Towns on Father's Day, September the 6th, with special guest, Mr. Velvet Waters, Tony Worsley. Yes, Tony Worsley will be there with Normie Rowe. What a dynamic duo that is. Normie Rowe and The Story Continues, Father's Day, September the 6th. You better book now. It's only a couple of weeks away at Twin Towns. And this is 94.1 Goldie FM.

0: The ballad of John and Yoko, that's the Beatles, and Air Supply with The One That You Love, 94.1 FM, and this is Tuesday's Long Lunch. Nice to have your company on this mostly sunny afternoon. 21 degrees is what we're expecting the temperature to be today, and we're pretty close to that. It's 20 at the moment, and it should be a reasonably fine afternoon on the coast. Coming up, the Little River Band.
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0: You're a rich girl from Hall & Oates, Hunters and Collectors, and there were True Tears of Joy. And first up, LRB and Curiosity Killed the Cat. This is 94.1 Goldie FM. And after these messages, today's featured instrumental, one of the bands noted as being an inventor of funk music.
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0: The sound of funk music is usually laid at the feet of James Brown, and also from New Orleans, The Meters, a band that included two of the Neville brothers, Cyril and Art Neville, were part of the band. They were used by Alan Toussaint as a backing band for a lot of his artists that he recorded, such as Lee Dorsey and Dr. John, and of course Alan Toussaint himself. And as a band, the Meters had a big hit with a track called Sissy Strut, and they followed it up with this one called Sophisticated Sissy. This is the Meters.

What an incredible group, the Meters, that included two of the Neville brothers, Art Neville and Cyril Neville. And they're an award-winning band. They have been nominated four times for induction into the Rock and Roll Hall of Fame. Not yet there, but I'm sure they'll get there. And the band was presented with the Grammy Lifetime Achievement Award in 2018. Fabulous music. They love that funk of the Meters, who back a lot of New Orleans artists, including Lee Dorsey, Dr. John, and also have hits in their own right. That was Sophisticated Sissy, the follow-up to Sissy Strut. This is 94.1 FM, and that's the featured instrumental.

0: Billy Joel and a song about the death of a manufacturing town when that industry fails and has to put workers off. The song is called Allentown, and before that, Fleetwood Mac and Go Your Own Way. 94.1 FM, and coming up to the 1 o'clock news next hour, I'll play the Lost 45.
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0: Good afternoon. A couple of breakdowns to watch for on the M1 if you're northbound through Burleigh Heads and Reedy Creek. Further north, there are delays towards Brisbane due to a multi-vehicle crash on the M1 northbound through Logan Home. Looks okay outbound through Parkwood at this stage on Smith Street Motorway. Not too bad in or outbound through Arundel 2 on Brisbane Road, and nice driving up through Runaway Bay and Paradise Point on Oxley Drive if you're bound for Hope Island. 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It's Paul Davies, and that's traffic on 94.1 Goldie FM.
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2: Hello there, this is Michael Lynch. The Federal Treasurer has indicated that as part of negotiations with the Coalition, he's happy to consider a proposal to bring forward a change to remove the so-called widow tax. Opposition Leader Angus Taylor has indicated he'll only back the passage of the government's NDIS shake-up once tax changes which would penalise Australians following the death of a spouse or divorce are wound back. Jim Chalmers says he's open for discussions because his job is getting the budget legislation passed.
3: A tax reform package which is all about making it fairer for first home buyers and cutting taxes for workers and making the system fairer across the board. And so if their ask is that we pass the government's draft legislation sooner rather than later, then obviously I'm up for that.
2: More than 100 guns have been seized and hundreds of charges laid in the latest crackdown on domestic violence in New South Wales. This report from

0: The Carpenters, Richard and Karen, and people forget that she was a damn fine drummer, Karen Carpenter, not just that beautiful voice. And that's Top of the World, big hit for them. Rhys Martin with Good Night, and James Blunt first up, and Bonfire Heart. This is 94.1 Goldie FM with Real Life after the break, and a little later in the hour, The Lost 45, a guy who probably would have been a bigger star had he decided he wanted to tour, but he didn't like touring, didn't like interviews, and didn't like a lot of stuff connected with show business. Hence, his career was limited to a couple of big hits, and I'll play one of them later on this hour.
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0: Rod Stewart from Atlantic Crossing and Sailing, Ganga Jang with Gimme Some Love and Real Life, Send Me an Angel. 94.1 Goldie FM, and here's something you may be able to help out with. Warrongary State School is looking for volunteers to who can assist with researching and writing grant applications to help secure funding for important infrastructure improvements. These upgrades will support the students while also creating enhanced facilities and spaces that can be enjoyed by the broader community. By working together, you can invest in resources and environments that strengthen connections, encourage participation, and benefit everyone who uses and values the school, the Wurrungari State School. That is a hard word to say, the Wurrungari State School. Now, if you can help out, just contact Dave Hartley. He's the principal of the Wurrungari State School on 5502 4444 for further details. And if you can certainly help out, they would love it if you can help out with researching and writing grant applications for the school.
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0: Keith West and a tune that was part of a larger project, sort of a rock opera, I guess you could say, that never quite came off. That's excerpt from a teenage opera. Scritti Politti with Perfect Way and Bee Gees and One. This is Goldie FM. And after these messages, today's Lost 45. It's a singer from the UK who had a couple of big hits, and that was it.
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0: Here's a British singer that embraced sort of a folk rock genre of music and had a couple of big hits. His the biggest problem he had in making his career even more successful was the fact that he didn't want to tour, he didn't want to have interviews, didn't want to have anything to do with the promotion of his music, which was kind of sad because his songs were really good. The ones that were hits, like Gay, was a great big hit for him. I'm talking about Clifford T. Ward. And his other hit that he had in this country, though not so much in the UK, was a pretty little ballad called Wherewithal. And that's the Lost 45 today, here with Clifford T. Ward.

Both tracks came from his most successful album called Home Thoughts from Abroad. Gay was a huge hit off that album, and that was the follow-up, Wherewithal, which was a hit for him here in Australia in particular. Clifford T. Ward, and that's today's Lost 45.

0: Oh, those were the days when Mary Hopkin was having hits like that one. See what I did there? Yes, indeed. This is 94.1 Goldie FM. 2 o'clock news almost upon us. And in the final hour of the long lunch today, the choice cut. That's all ahead of us here on 94.1 FM.
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0: Good afternoon. Traffic's moving well on the M1. Just a breakdown in Yatala northbound at the Computer Road on-ramp, not causing any delays, though. Looks good if you're southbound out of Brisbane, down through Ormo, Pimpamara and into Helensvale. No delays around Burleigh Heads and doing fine around Tweed Heads too on the Pacific Motorway. At this stage of the afternoon, doing fine outbound through Parkwood on Smith Street Motorway. Bit of congestion in Southport for Ada Bell Way, Ferry Road and High Street through Queen Street and North Street onto Marine Parade. At IGA, pick up Makona Instant Coffee, 95 to 100 gram selected varieties, half price this week, just $7.25. Ends August 18 at participating stores, excludes local grocer. It's our sponsor, it's Paul Davies, and that's Traffic on 94.1.
1: Hello there, this is Michael Lynch. Well, if some new research is on the money, rents could rise by as much as 30% over the next 2 years as a result of Labor's budget measures. The NAB claims landlords will increase rents to compensate for losses as property tax concessions are reined in. But Treasurer Jim Chalmers says he's not convinced that rents will rise by that amount.
2: The best way to assess the impact of those policies is over the next couple of years, not over the first couple of months, and certainly not just by over-relying on a story in The Australian about a rule of thumb from one institution, which doesn't take into consideration a whole range of factors, as I've said.
1: Sydney coach Dean Cox has broken his silence on the police probe into an alleged sexual assault involving several Swans players. This report from Kiara Parker.
3: The Swans are in damage control following revelations that police launched an investigation into an alleged sexual assault at the Pullman Hotel after Sunday's game at the MCG. Coach Dean Cox speaking this morning as he arrived at the club, saying he's extremely disappointed but stopped short of discussing possible penalties.
4: We're working our way through everything with the AFL and the relevant parties, and yeah, we'll update when we get more information.
3: The five players involved are unlikely to play this week, regardless of the police investigation, for breaking team rules, late-night drinking at the team hotel, which is funded by the AFL after a match. Isaac Heaney, Riley Bice, James Jordan, Chad Warner and Nick Blakey not cited at training today. Victoria Police have provided an update on their investigation into the alleged sexual assault, releasing a statement clarifying that no one has been arrested.

0: British surf music from First Class and Beach Baby. Tom Jones and the Stereophonics with Mama Told Me Not to Come, the Randy Newman song that was originally recorded by Eric Burdon and the Animals and a big hit for Three Dog Night. And first up, The Waitresses, a song that seems to get better with age. I love it. I know what boys like. Gold Coast 94.1 FM with Robbie Williams after the break. And later in the hour, the choice cut today, a track from the band that rose from the ashes of Nirvana.
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0: That's Lulu and I'm a Tiger, Olivia Newton-John and Darren Hayes together and Lift Me Up, and Robbie Williams with Eternity. 94.1 Goldie FM, and this is The Long Lunch, final hour of The Long Lunch this Tuesday afternoon. This Friday, between 9 and 11, the Gold Coast Family History Society will be holding an Introduction to Family History class, and this is all taking place in Room 3 at the Bicentennial Building, and you'll find that at 833 Narang, Southport Road, Narang. 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

0: Aussie singer used to record under the name of Cheryl Gray back in the 60s and then reverted to Samantha Sang, Sang being her real surname. And You Keep Me Dancing, the follow-up to her huge hit of Emotion, written by the Bee Gees. Kacey Barnes in there with Just Like Magic and Queen with Bicycle Race. This is Goldie FM. And after these messages, today's choice cut.
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2: 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And on Friday at the end of that week, we'll do a draw and one lucky winner will celebrate their birthday with a dinner for two and a bottle of wine at the House of Siam Thai Restaurant. 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
0: In the early 90s, the foremost grunge band out of the Pacific Northwest was Nirvana, led by Kurt Cobain. But after the death of Kurt Cobain, the band floundered, and from the ashes of that band came a band that was formed by one of the ex-members of Nirvana, Dave Grohl. And he's had a lot of success over the years. The band he formed was the Foo Fighters. And from their second album, this is the choice cut today, is a nice little song. It's called Walking After You. This is the Foo Fighters from their album, The Colour and the Shape.

The Foo Fighters, from their second album, the follow-up to their self-titled album in 1995. 2 years later, they released the album The Colour and the Shape. That's a track from it. It's called Walking After You, which I believe was part of the soundtrack of The X-Files. It was featured in one of the episodes of The X-Files. There it is, The Foo Fighters, featuring Dave Grohl, of course, and Walking After You.

0: famous last words when something goes awry. Seemed like a good idea at the time. That's John Farnham, Al Green with Sha-La-La before that. Gold Coast Zone, 94.1 FM with the 3 o'clock news coming up. And, of course, Irvy. Mark Irvine will look after you on this Tuesday afternoon. And at 7 o'clock tonight, Stewie's here with the local gig for 2 hours. And then time for a laugh at 9 o'clock with Linda Woods. Half an hour of the best comedy you'll hear on radio. You don't hear enough comedy on radio these days. I mean, the pre-recorded American greats and British greats from over many, many years. But you do hear on 94.1 FM. You hear it on a Tuesday evening at 9 o'clock. Linda Woods presents some of the best comedy for half an hour. That's tonight here on 94.1 FM. Thanks for your company today. And I shall catch you tomorrow.
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0: $5 million Miss Carroll won after a jury found the US president liable for sexually abusing her in 1996 and then defaming her about the offence in 2022. Three people in the UK, including a British newlywed couple, have been killed after their helicopter crashed on the Greek island of Sifnos yesterday. The couple, believed to have been on their honeymoon, died alongside the Greek pilot after the helicopter came down in the Tholos area shortly after takeoff. Witnesses say the privately owned Bell chopper exploded and burst into a huge fireball upon impact. This is Air National News. Well, pressure is mounting on Manus Labuschagne ahead of Saturday's second test against Bangladesh. The Queenslander has averaged just 18.4 with the bat from his past nine innings. Former test all-rounder Shane Watson has told today that Labuschagne's place is not guaranteed.
1: When you don't score the runs that you want, you're leaving yourself open to getting dropped, and Manus hasn't scored the bulk of runs that we've seen in the past, and it just means that you do leave the selectors an opportunity to be able to move on with someone else.
0: Billy Slater has opened up on his decision to step down as Queensland's State of Origin coach. The former champion fullback telling his podcast that the role has been incredibly rewarding in ways he just didn't anticipate.
2: You got to back what you feel, and I just feel it's the right time for another Queenslander to come in and lead our footy team. So it's been a wonderful 5 years.
0: Melbourne will head to the AFL Tribunal tonight to challenge Jacob Van Rooyen's three-match ban for a strike on Port Adelaide's Ilia Alia. And the AFL has decided to bring the joy of Aussie rules to young audiences in a whole new way with the launch of Wagtails, an animated children's series that celebrates the fun, friendship and values at the heart of footy. Manchester United is expected to reject any offers for Bruno Fernandes ahead of next month's transfer deadline. The Portuguese playmaker is reportedly wanted by Galatasaray, Juventus and AC Milan. Australian Independent Radio News.
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4: And having a look at the forecast, not too bad for the next week or so. Lots of possible showers, but have a closer look and you sort of see it's less than 1 millimetre. Possible shower for tomorrow and Thursday. Clearing shower on Friday. Mostly sunny for Saturday and back to possible shower from Sunday onwards. Temperatures 21 degrees tomorrow and Thursday, getting up to 24 for Sunday, for the weekend actually, and onwards. Overnight lows 13 degrees tonight and tomorrow night, and for Friday morning, and getting up to about 14 and 15 degrees for Sunday and Monday. 19 degrees now, with the only national number one for Eurogliders, like these guys. 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

0: Ah, big finish from Elvis. Oh, they always, they all are, aren't they? The Wonder of You. Before that, the Doobie Brothers, The Doctor. I love a doctor whose prescription is turn it up. And Eurogliders, Heaven Must Be There. At 17 past three, Mark Irvine this afternoon. Now 16 past three. Our album of the week, of course, Normie Rowe's Greatest Hits. He's got a big show, great show, coming up Father's Day at Twin Towns. And next hour I'll play a song from that album, written by Graham Gould from 10cc, or before he joined 10cc. And then after 5 o'clock this afternoon, because it's Vietnam Veterans Day and the 60th anniversary of the Battle of Long Tan, I'm going to play a very special song from one Corporal Norman John Rowe this afternoon. The Gold Coast Zone, 94.1 FM.
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4: down. Thanks, Mark. Good afternoon. Check out those roads for your Tuesday run home. Starting to get a little busier now out and around the city. Smith Street Motorway, heavy outbound through Parkwood. Gooding Drive, sticky both ways through Merrimack. Robina Parkway with some congestion there through Robina. Ashmore Road with delays through Bundle. Bermuda Street seeing scattered traffic both ways through Varsity Lakes. Hooker Boulevard with the usual congestion there through Broadbeach Waters. The Gold Coast Highway patchy as usual through Surfers Paradise, Broadbeach and Miami. And the M1 currently delay free to and from the Gold Coast. 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

0: Neil Diamond's Kentucky Woman, Bucks Fizz before that, Making Your Mind Up and Love to Love You from the Cause. 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We'll cross over to Channel 9 News Studio in Surfers Paradise.
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5: 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And parading pooches, our city's finest four-legged friends on show for this year's instalment of Next Top Doggle. Who took out top honours? 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

0: Peter Gabriel from his wonderful So album of 1986, Sledgehammer. Before that, Big T's Paradise. Taco putting on the Ritz and Victoria Avenue, Quit You at 4:15. Next hour, we'll take a track from our album of the week. It's Normie Rose, Greatest Hits. And the song I'm going to play next hour was written by Graham Gouldman from 10cc. Well, he wrote it before he joined 10cc. 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
3: Damn, this valley, damn.
4: Thanks, Mark. Good afternoon. The Smith Street Motorway is still heavy outbound through Parkwood. Gooding Drive, sticky both ways through Merrimack. Nielsen's Road, busy in and outbound through Carrara. Ashmore Road with delays through Bundle. Robina Parkway with a few delays there through Robina. Bermuda Street seeing scattered traffic both ways through Varsity Lakes. Hooker Boulevard with the usual congestion there through Broadbeach Waters. The Gold Coast Highway with delays through Surfers Paradise, Broadbeach and Miami. And the M1 delay free for now to and from the Gold Coast. It's koala breeding season. If you see a koala, report it via the City of Gold Coast website. Search Help Save Koalas. Be my mate. Every sighting counts. That's our sponsor. It's Nathaniel Singleton, and that's traffic on 94.1 Goldie FM.
5: Hello.

0: Jake Weatherald has been dropped from the Australian side to play Bangladesh in the second test at Mackay, and Matt Renshaw has been called in to replace him. To add insult to injury, Weatherald is not even being taken to Mackay as part of the squad, and word on the street is that he may not play in October's test tour of South Africa. In the latest AFL news, Josh Fraser has been appointed Carlton's new senior coach at Princes Park, a role he says is a privilege to take on.
1: Ultimately, I felt like I couldn't have been more ready in the end. Not to say that I don't think I've got opportunities to keep growing and developing myself, but when I took all the information on board, had the conversations I needed to, got the opportunity to experience the role to some degree as an interim, yeah, I was really strong in realising I was ready.
0: And ready indeed. Since becoming interim coach, Fraser guided the Blues to 10 wins and one draw from 13 matches, securing a wildcard final spot. In NRL action, the Parramatta Eels are hoping to disrupt another team with premiership aspirations in Friday night's battle with the Dolphins. While they can't make the finals themselves, Parramatta prop Jack Williams says tripping up other teams is a bonus.
2: It's definitely in the back of your mind, but we just want to finish the season strong. We focus on ourselves, and we're disappointed with how the season's played out, but if we can give our fans some wins, then I think that's going to be something that we can look back on for our pre-season.
0: Jack Williams on Australian Independent Radio News.
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5: Well, looking at the forecast on paper, it doesn't look like much. There's lots of possible showers and showers increasing, but a closer look, and it's sort of less than a millimetre. We've got a possible shower tomorrow, showers easing on Thursday, clearing shower on Friday, mostly sunny for Saturday, and then showers increasing on Sunday. But like I said, basically sort of less than 1 millimetre. Temperatures 21 degree tops for tomorrow and Thursday, 23, 24 for Friday and Saturday, and 23 for Sunday. Overnight lows 14 tomorrow, 13 on Thursday, and sort of 13 degrees through to the end of the weekend, and it gets up to about 14 and 15 after that. It's 19 degrees right now. It's 4:06. Oh, here's a favourite from 1981 when I worked in town and she worked at night. And yes, I know her name. Hi, Jude.

And now, it's time for another track from our 94.1 FM Album of the Week. And our Album of the Week this week is sponsored by, well, Normie Rowe himself. His The Story Continues show. It's coming up Father's Day, September 6th at Twin Towns. Last year's show was an absolute blast. This one will be even better. Hey, it's Normie Rowe. Book now at Twin Towns for The Story Continues, Father's Day, September 6th, Twin Towns. And our Album of the Week this week, of course, Normie Rowe's greatest hits. I'm going to play Going Home, a song written by Graham Gouldman from 10cc, who, before forming 10cc, had written quite a few hits in the mid and late 60s. He wrote For Your Love, for The Yardbirds, he wrote Bus Stop for The Hollies, and he wrote this one for Normie Rowe, Going Home.

0: Normie Rowe, Going Home, written by Graham Gouldman from 10cc before he formed 10cc, from our album of the week this week. Normie Rowe's Greatest Hits, sponsored by Normie Rowe. The story continues. Great show coming up at Twin Towns Father's Day, September 6th. This year with special guest Mr. Velvet Waters himself, Tony Worsley. Normie Rowe, The Story Continues. What a great show it is. He did it last year. He's doing it again this year. September 6th, Father's Day. Book now at Twin Towns. And, of course, being at Vietnam Veterans Day and the 60th anniversary of the Battle of Long Tan, I'm sure Normie is pretty busy today. I hope you're enjoying whatever you're doing, Normie. Out of 5 o'clock news, I'm going to play a special song because it's Vietnam Veterans Day from one Corporal Norman John Rowe. Next hour. Looking for a great local night out? 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
2: Down. Thanks, Mark. Good afternoon. The Smith Street Motorway, heavy outbound through Parkwood. Gooding Drive, still sticky both ways through Merrimack. Ashmore Road with delays there through Bundle. Otherwise, Robina Parkway also with some congestion through Robina. Birmingham Road on the brakes, southbound through Ashmore at the moment. Bermuda Street seeing scattered traffic both ways through Varsity Lakes. Hooker Boulevard with the usual congestion through Broadbeach Waters for your Tuesday run home. And the Gold Coast Highway, patchy through Surface Paradise, Broadbeach and Miami. 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That's our sponsor. 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

0: generation. The Who, My Generation, before that, KC and the Sunshine Band. They had a distinctive sound, didn't they? I'm your boogeyman. I remember interviewing KC quite a few times in the 80s, and he's exactly as you would expect. Just happy, just always happy and laughing and ready for a good time. What was his name? Harry Casey and the Sunshine Band. I'm your boogeyman with Madonna's True Blue before that. 27-5. Come back in a moment. We'll check out what local news is happening around the Gold Coast. We'll cross over to Channel 9's news studio in Surfers Paradise next.
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5: 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Behind the scenes of the newest show in town and crowning the GC's top dog. Our four-legged friends hit the catwalk for next Top Doggle. Those stories in the day's breaking news. That's Nine Gold Coast News.

0: Sam Smith with some 94.1 FM new music, Too Good at Goodbye, Chicago's Saturday in the Park, and Laura Branigan, Gloria, and Mark Irvine this afternoon. It's 13 to 5 out of the 5 o'clock news because, of course, it's Vietnam Veterans Day today. It's the 60th anniversary of the Battle of Long Tan. I'm going to play a special song from Soldier 3793130. That'd be Corporal Norman John Rowe. At 5 o'clock this afternoon on the Gold Coast Stone, 94.1 FM.
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4: Damn, thanks, Mark. Good afternoon. Check out those roads once again for your Smith Street Motorway. Heavy outbound through Parkwood, Gooding Drive, sticky both ways through Merrimack, the Gold Coast Highway, patchy through Surfers Paradise, Broad Beach and Miami, Hooker Boulevard with the usual congestion there through Broad Beach Waters, Bermuda Street seeing scattered traffic both ways through Varsity Lakes, Birmingham Road slow southbound through Ashmore at the moment, Nielsen's Road also busy in and outbound through Carrara for your Tuesday run home, and Ashmore Road busy with delays there through Bundle. 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That's our sponsor. It's Nathaniel Singleton, and that's traffic on 94.1 Goldie FM.

0: Fourth round matchup against the 21st seed Arthur Fields from France.
1: I'm taking positives and I'm taking a lot of confidence out of these types of tough wins. You know, hopefully every day I feel better and I play better.
0: Chris O'Connell has joined Demonar in the round of 16 after his round 3 opponent Juan Fonseca withdrew due to injury, while Adam Walton will be playing for his place on day 8. Paul Walsh for Air Sport.
2: And Australian selectors have brought Matt Renshaw into the test squad ahead of the second match against Bangladesh in Mackay. He's replacing struggling opener Jake Weatherald, who made 23 and a duck in Darwin. Australian Independent Radio News.
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4: Well, for the next week or so, lots of possible showers, showers easing, clearing showers, but it sort of goes less than 1 millimetre is basically, if you look at it a bit closer. So possible shower tomorrow, shower is easing on Thursday, clearing shower on Friday, sunny on Saturday, and showers increasing on Sunday and sort of staying that way for next week. Temperatures 21 tomorrow and Thursday, getting up to 24 by Saturday. Overnight lows 14 tomorrow, 13 for Thursday, and sort of hanging around 13 and 14 for the next week or so. It's 18 degrees now at 5:06, Vietnam Veterans Day. But of course, today, the 60th anniversary of the Battle of Long Tan, I'm going to play a song from soldier number 3793130 of A&B Squadron, 3rd Cavalry Regiment, Royal Australian Army Corps, Corporal Norman John Rowe, our very own compulsory hero.

Oh, really, just a song he was meant to sing, wasn't it? Compulsory Hero, the 1927 song from Normie Rowe. And I love the story he says when he stumbled upon the truth of why he was called up to Vietnam. It was about 1978, he said. I was driving around and I got pulled over by a cop. And the cop said, looked at his license and went, Normie, you were born on the same day as me. How come you went into the army and I didn't? And I think Prime Minister Harold Holt might have had something to do with that. Hope you're having a great day, Normie. Vietnam Veterans Day, 60th anniversary of the Battle of Long Tan. I know you'll be having a good time with you and all your mates. Somebody.

0: What's the time, Eric? Before that, Toto, I'll Be Over You. That's a favourite from the Fahrenheit album. And Normie Rowe, compulsory hero on Vietnam Veterans Day, the 60th anniversary of the Battle of Lon Tan. I hope all the vets are having a good time, including my brother-in-law. I hope you're all having a good time on Vietnam Veterans Day. From the Gold Coast Zone, 94.1 FM.
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4: Thanks, Mark. Good afternoon. Check of those roads once again for your Tuesday run home. The Gold Coast Highway, patchy through Surfers Paradise, Broadbeach and Miami. Hooker Boulevard with the usual congestion there through Broadbeach Waters. Bermuda Street seeing scattered traffic in both directions through Varsity Lakes as well. Nielsen's Road busy in and outbound through Carrara. Ashmore Road with delays through Bundle. Robina Parkway with congestion through Robina. Smith Street Motorway heavy outbound through Parkwood and the M1. Underspeed southbound now from Helensvale to Narang. KFC's new lunchtime Boxall range packs an unreasonable amount of chicken into mouthwater. $5, $10 and $15 boxes until 2 p.m. Pickup only, not everywhere and not forever. No swaps. That's our sponsor. 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

0: I'm sorry. She still does it, you know, my flatmate. Whenever she wants to get under my skin, she just starts singing the chorus from Jerry and the Pacemakers, which, of course, just means that's stuck in my head for the next 3 days. Before that, Dami Yim, Close to You, and Anita Baker, Sweet Love. Why couldn't that one get stuck in my head for the next 3 days? I like that one. 29 to 6, 94.1 FM. Yeah, do you do what you do?
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0: I still love that one. Peter Tosh and Mick Jagger, got a long, long way to go. Don't look back. You got to walk with Luke Combs before that. Loving on You. All Cried Out from Alison Moyet and Irene Cara's Fame. At 14 to 6, weather-wise for the next week or so, it looks bad on paper. Possible shower, showers easing, showers increasing. But a closer look, it's sort of less than 1 millimetre. A couple of days, it might be 1 to 5 millimetres. So not terribly much. Temperatures 21 for the next couple of days, getting up to 24 by Saturday. And overnight lows, pretty much 13 and 14 degrees all the way through. It's 18 degrees right now. 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
6: Damn, it's steady, damn.
7: Good afternoon. Thanks, Mark. The M1 still under speed southbound through Helensvale to Narang for your Tuesday run home. Robina Parkway still with a little congestion there through Robina. Gooding Drive, sticky both ways through Merrimack. Smith Street Motorway remaining heavy outbound through Parkwood at the moment. Nilsson's Road busy in and outbound through Carrara. Birmingham Road a little slow outbound through Ashmore. And seeing some delays on Hooker Boulevard through Broadbeach Waters and the Gold Coast Highway with delays through Surfers Paradise, Broadbeach and Miami. 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That's traffic on 94.1 Goldie FM.

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1: Now, I'm looking ahead at the forecast. It doesn't look great. Possible showers easing, increasing showers. But have a closer look at it. And it's sort of less than 1 millimetre. On a couple of days, it might be 1 to 5 millimetres. So I dare say the weather will probably end up being a little bit better than what the forecast is saying. Possible shower tomorrow, showers easing on Thursday, clearing shower on Friday. Don't know what the difference is between those two, but mostly sunny on Saturday. Temperatures 21 degrees, getting up to 24 by the weekend, and overnight lows around about 13 and 14 all the way through. It's 16 degrees right now at 6 past 6. Here's one of my favourite albums from 1977, and looking ahead, I noticed tomorrow night at 7, Gary Bowden with the Classic Album Show will be doing this album, The Stranger Album, from Billy Joel, 94.1 FM.

0: The cat. Hard-headed woman. Actually, that works in with the story I'm about to tell you. Norah Jones, Come Away With Me, and Billy Joel, Just The Way You Are from The Stranger, which I mentioned will be on the Classic Album Show tomorrow night from 7 with Gary Bougen. But I remember having a chat, stroke argument, with a friend of mine, you know, a few years after the Stranger album had come out, about Just The Way You Are. You know, turned into one of the world's great love songs. You know, don't go changing, just love you just the way you are. Of course, her attitude was, how dare he? If I want to go changing, I'll change. It's not up to him. No, you can't tell me otherwise. My friend ended up being a lawyer. Yeah, good on you, Janelle. It's 18 past six. Gold Coast Zone. Oh, yeah, no, I lost that argument. 18 past six. Gold Coast Zone, 94.1 FM. Like in following arguments as well.
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3: Down. Thanks, Mark. Good evening. A check of those roads once again for you. Bermuda Street with patchy conditions in both directions through Varsity to Lakes. Still, Reedy Creek Road busy in both directions through Burley Heads. The Gold Coast Highway with patchy conditions through Surfers Paradise, Broad Beach and Miami. It's a nice run to and from the Gold Coast via the M1. Gooding Drive, sticky in both directions through Merrimack, Robina Parkway with a few delays there through Robina. Slight delays on National Road through Bundle and Nielsen's Road busy in and outbound through Carrara. Census night was Tuesday the 11th of August. There's still time to complete in the census Every Answer Matters, authorised by the Australian Bureau of Statistics, Canberra. That's our sponsor. 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Because

0: Beatles, Ticket to Ride with Oh Harlow before that, Give It a Miss, and All About the Bass from Meghan Trainor at 6:29. Tuesday Night Comedy coming up straight after Stewie's finished at 9 o'clock tonight, half hour. Linda Wood, she goes through and pulls all the jokes out and the sketches and the silly songs. Bit of Dave Allen coming up tonight. You want a bit of a giggle? 9 o'clock this evening, Tuesday Night Comedy, only on the Gold Coast Zone, 94.1 FM.
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0: 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Carly Pierce, Hide the Wine. Haven't heard that one for ages. Steve Miller Band, Abracadabra and Wannabe from Spice Girls at 13 to 7. Tuesday night it is. That means Stewie's in from 7 o'clock tonight, the local gig. He'll be playing all the great songs from local artists around the Gold Coast, around southeast Queensland. They all report to him. And, of course, they all want him to play their songs on the radio. And he will tonight from 7. Tell us all about him here at the Gold Coast Zone, 94.1 FM.
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2: today. They are one of the best-selling bands of the British invasion. Herman's Hermits. And they're back in Australia this August for one night only at Twin Towns. With 22 chart-topping Billboard hits, Friday, August 21st. Don't miss Herman's Hermits live at Twin Towns. Book now through Twin Towns.
3: 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Down, steady
4: down. Thanks, Mark. Good evening. Bermuda Street, still with some patchy conditions there in both directions through Varsity Lakes. Reedy Creek Road, busy both ways through Burley Heads. The Gold Coast Highway, patchy through Surfers Paradise, Broad Beach and Miami. It's a good run to and from the Gold Coast via the M1 at the moment. Robina Parkway, still with a few lingering delays through Robina there. Gooding Drive, sticky both ways through Merrimack. Nielsen's Road, slow in and outbound through Carrara. And Bermuda Street with some sketchy traffic through Varsity Lakes. How bad do you want good? Surely bad enough to pick up a large Hawaiian pepperoni or cheese lovers Pizza Hut pizza from $10. 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That's our sponsor. It's Nathaniel Singleton, and that's traffic on 94.1 Goldie FM.

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1: I'm Mark Dransfield. Anti-gambling harm advocates believe the federal government's advertising reforms will do little to protect Australians from predatory gambling companies. Labor has struck a deal with the Coalition to pass reforms to restrict the number of betting ads broadcast on radio and TV.
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1: I'm Mark Dransfield. Anti-gambling harm advocates believe the federal government's advertising reforms will do little to protect Australians from predatory gambling.

13 to 14 degrees. So a little bit of rain is back, but you know, it is what it is. What do you do? Not much. How you going, boys and girls? Stuart here for the local gig. We've got another cracking show tonight. We've got some folk and blues, a bit of pop, alternative rock, country pop, rock, country, instrumental. We've got a really cool instrumental one. We've got mythical cosmic country. There you go. Yep. A bit of blues R&B. And we're going to kick it off, though, with a bit of indie rock. What do you think of that? Yeah, that's what I reckon, too. Bit of indie rock. And these guys are heavy in harmony. Perfumed and pop and twinged with twang. They are called the Gold Hearts, been around since 2015. Very, very cool band, and this is a great track called Road to Rome. So let's kick off the local gig and, yeah, bit of Gold Hearts.

The Gold Hearts, great track to kick off the local gig tonight. That's Road to Rome. Yes. Not Rome as in Italy Rome, but Rome roaming around. Yeah, anyway. Next we have Yonder. They want to show us how to dance. They are a rock band formed on the Gold Coast, of course, in 2017 after brothers Jordan and Brendan Huxley began working on a new project after Brendan's previous band, Fox and Fiasco, began to wind down. And yeah, like I said, they want to show us how to dance. So let's show us how to dance.

0: It's a brand new artist called Harley there. Brand new track as well, of course, called Gold. Enthralled by music from a young age and the way it brings people together. He is built on storytelling, connection, and raw expression. And he likes to blend indie rock, folk, bit of blues. Been carving out his sound that he feels both expansive and deeply personal since 2021. So, yeah, that's Harley with Gold. Very good, very good. Okay, 17 minutes past 7. We're going to take a short break here in the Gold Coast Zone 94.1 FM, and we will be back in just a second.
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0: Our next artist, brooding lyrics blended with an alternative indie touch. Talia Rose is her name, and this is the first single that she has released, and it's about a relationship. Yes, a lot of songs are about relationships. And yeah, she's been around since, or she's born in 2001, I should say. She's originally from New Zealand, but been in Australia for quite a long time now. So this is called Losing My Mind. I've done that many a times.
3: All the-

Talia Rose, losing her mind. Oh yeah, like I said, done that a few times. Next we have Emila. Now Emila is an alternative pop star in the Goldie, of course. She's been around for quite a bit. We've been playing her for quite a long time because she's very, very, very good. And this is a track called Slow Motion. Should I just slowly press the button?

0: That's Ella Fence there with No One Better. Yeah, she's a songwriting machine, that young lady. I'll tell you what, she's always out there, always recording, writing, releasing. Well done. Okay, we're going to take a very short break here on the Gold Coast 94.1 FM, and we will be back in just a sec.
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That's Burning Jacob's Ladder there with Danger in Me. It's a project from Lake Johnson. Lake. From Jake Johnson. There was a smudge on there under the moniker of Burning Jacob's Ladder. And as you hear, it's a bit of a fuzz-driven whirlwind of alternative rock. And mixed and mastered entirely by himself, he produced a track that not only marks his solo debut, but showcases his wide skill set as a recording engineer and a songwriter as well. There you go. Next, we have something a little bit tasty, if you will. Buttered. It's made up of Scott Dalton, Jackson James Smith, and a whole lot of blonde hair. Their look being the very personification of their band name, by name and by nature. Buttered have released another silky, buttery single. Yes. Sprinkle of soul, dash of jazz, serves with a side of blues. It's pretty good. Lots of harmonies, all that sort of stuff. Maybe I'll suppress the button. Love.

0: Anita Spring there, Still a Child. Hybrid country pop track, she calls it. One that spreads its stylistic wings to incorporate more pop and even a dash of lighter rock. It's about control and more specifically control of one's own life. Yeah, there you go. It is 17 minutes to 8. We're going to take a short break after this. We will be back in a sec. Don't you go anywhere.
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0: Okie dokie, now we have a band called Tough Times featuring Terry McMahon, and unfortunately we did lose Terry last year. It's the beginning of this year. It wasn't that far away, that long ago anyway. And so we thought we'd do this one out of respect for Terry. And I've got Andy Shrimpton on bass, Steve Mercer on drums, and it's called Living by Zagun.

Tough times there, living by the gun. How good's that, eh? Alrighty, now we have a brand new artist, which means a brand new track, of course. Tyler Locke is a rising country singing songwriter from the Goldie, blending heartfelt storytelling with the energy of modern country rock, delivering bold, relatable lyrics and strong emotive vocals. Here we go. Living for today.

Tyler Locke there, living for today. Because you can't live for tomorrow. It hadn't come yet. When tomorrow does come, it is today. Okay, Days at Sea. Yes, they're a band that play their original music. Their sound is a little bit of punky, bit of pop, bit of nod to rock and country conventions. They play music that filters their tastes into their own sound. Permission granted. I don't

Days at Sea. Permission. Okay, we have one more track before we go to the next hour of the local gig. And we've got Family Jordan, led by singer-songwriter Jordan Rochford and renowned producer and guitarist Samuel Joseph. And they've had held the reputation of this compelling, ever-evolving entity. Through each incarnation of sound and lineup, they've taken Vice Carol pleasure from writing and recording the music they love, influenced by traditional and contemporary folk, country and rock. Bit of stillness. See you in the next hour.

0: But it's still 17 degrees right on the knocker. Feels like temperature's 13.8, so gone up a tad. Tomorrow is going to be partly cloudy, medium chance of showers, most likely in the late morning and afternoon. Light winds becoming southeast 15 to 20 k's an hour in the morning and then becoming light in the late afternoon with 21 degrees too, by the way. And then on Thursday, it's going to be 21 with showers easing, 23 possible shower Friday, 24 Saturday, mostly sunny, then possible shower on Sunday 23 and possible shower Monday 24 with overnight temperatures 13 to 14 degrees. So, yeah, looks like a little bit more rain this week, but it's winter. Nothing's really changed. Okay, next we have a parade. Not just a parade, but Indigo Parade. And the track we'll get about to play is called After the War. And it's an indie rock ballad about surviving the war raging inside us all. Yes, we're all fighting each other inside out. Something like that. Anyway, this is After the War.
1: Did you survive the war?

Go Parade there after the war. Yeah, nice track. Next we have Jemima. Now music has been the one most consistent thing in her life. The singer-songwriter spent her late teens living in a van as she road tripped the Australian East Coast playing her songs to anyone who would listen. Her dog Levi obviously came along as well. And at 20 years old, she decided on a whim to move to London. She became a regular performer at bars in Soho, Camden, Kensington, and not seeming to understand the concept of a day off, she would use her non-gigging days to busk in London's busy streets, armed with fingerless gloves during the winter months and an unwavering desire to connect with people. Yeah, there you go. And now she's just trying to be patient.

0: That was Tiny there on my mind. Now, you might have remembered that voice. I thought, that was actually the lady that we played earlier on called Emila. So they teamed up together and did a cool track. There you go. Beautiful. All right, it is 15 minutes past 8. We're going to take a short break here on the Gold Coast Sound 94.1 FM. We will be back in just a second. Back in a sec.
1: Yeah. Craig Bennett here. 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
0: Okay, next we have Susanna J. She's been busy over the last 10, 15 years in a cover band called Versions. Been playing in Queensland tribute bands, 60s, 70s, 80s sort of stuff. And now she's written a track about Otis Redding, and he is a legend.

Susanna J there. I was just reading. Very cool. Next, we have Sam Wilson. She's loved music as long as she can remember. Growing up, she was lucky enough to have parents who believed in her talent and encouraged her to pursue her musical dreams. Yeah. So she wrote a track called Hey There Boy. Hey Boy. Yeah.

0: 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Remember Flicker the horse? Yep, show my age. Yeah, good on you boys. All right, 28 minutes past eight. 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Please send in a bio so I can tell people who you are. I'm still getting people giving me the music but not telling me who they are. It's a slap. Come on. Yes. Right, okay. We're going to take a very short break here. And after this, we've got a slow cooker. I could go a bit of food right now.
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0: Ah, slow cooker. Yum, yum. Smooth grooves. That's pretty cool. Really good. Need to know more, though, because I don't have anything else. That's all I got. Anyway, next we have Dave Power. Yes, he likes his ballads, but he's very, very good at it. And this is a song called How I Should Live. Not you or me, but him.
1: Yeah.

0: Cedar smoke there. Being young is getting old. Oh, yeah, it doesn't take long to get old, does it? But, yeah, great track. It's a little bit of indie alternative punk, maybe. Just they've got something a bit different about them. I quite like it. Very good. Righto, it is 20 minutes to 9. We're going to take a short break on Gold Coast Sound 94.1 FM, and we will be back in just a second.
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3: At 10 past 8, surf and beach conditions with Gold Coast City Lifeguards. And every Friday at 10 past 5, John Nielsen picks the top weekend surfing spots, keeping you up to date with our coast, our Gold Coast. Only sunshine covers the coast more than 94.1.
0: Okie dokie. Now we have Felicity Lawless. Now, Felicity, she's travelled all around the world, played in tapas bars in Spain and London and France and you name it. She has been all over the place just touring and travelling and which is what touring is, recording. And this is a great track. This one's called Full Moon. Oh!

Isn't that a great track? Felicity Lawless, Full Moon. 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Oh, I'm crazy. Okie dokie. Next we have Neem. Yes, N-E-E-M. Talking about haircuts. I need a haircut. If there's anyone out there that'd like to give me a proper hairdresser, let me give you a haircut. Let me know. Because I really do need a haircut. And this is Neem with their haircut.

That was Neem with Haircut. Very cool, very cool. Now we have a brand new band, which means a brand new track, and they're called Primal. And he wrote it for his mum following her battle with cancer and her passing. It came from a pretty raw and personal place, trying to put into words the loss of someone who meant so much to them. And I could imagine that it'd be absolutely terrible. And holding on to that feeling that somehow they're still there watching down over you. So it's a really nice track. It's called Watching Down from Primal. Oh, yeah.

0: Primal there with Watching Down. Yeah, it's a really nice song. I like that one. Okay, we're going to take a very short break here. It's 5 minutes to nine, and we will be back here in just a second on the Gold Coast 94.1 FM for one more track for the local gig.
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0: Okie dokie, this is our last track for tonight for the local gig. We have a instrumental, if you will, from Robbie Bostock called the Bostock Boogie. Yeah, it's a great track, great guitar player. But I'm Stuart. I will be back again next week. And if you can't be good, be good at it. See you then. Ciao.

0: It's 16.5 degrees at the moment. Feels like temperature's 13.5. Now, tomorrow's going to be 21 degrees, partly cloudy, medium chance of showers, most likely in the late morning and afternoon. And we have light winds becoming southeast, 15 to 20 k's an hour in the morning, and then becoming light in the late afternoon. 80% chance of rain tomorrow. So Thursday, showers easing, 21 degrees. Friday, possible shower, 23. Saturday is mostly sunny, 24. And then we have 23, mostly, possible shower Sunday, and 24, possible shower on Monday. So that's your weather for the week. And I'm Stewie. I am out of here. And don't forget, we have a really cool track, a really cool comedy show with Linda Woods coming out right now. So enjoy that, and I'll see y'all next week.
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2: Hello, Gold Coast, and welcome to the comedy show. I'm Linda Woods, and over the next half hour, we are taking a fun look at all sorts of things like homeschooling. Also, a hit from Herman's Hermits gets a fun new update. Plus, there's classic comedy from Dave Allen and Ronnie Barker. And of course, I have a lot of musical numbers like this one, a tribute to a little Honda. Not the sports coupe, but the type that keeps your lawn looking really good.

0: It is absolutely all right. Now, homeschooling has been in the news a lot lately, though there are some people who have always preferred to homeschool their children. And it can be a sensitive subject, as comedian Johnny W. discovered.
1: But I do like getting to travel. I went weird places, I felt like, during the pandemic. We said yes. I was talking with the other comedians. We said yes to so much stuff we should have said no to. Because there's no shows. If somebody calls, you just go, I'm on my way. I did a homeschool convention in Florida, y'all. And this was like June of 2020, okay? The pandemic is raging. Florida's like, what pandemic? They're just firing guns at it. Will this kill COVID? They don't know. But I went. I mean, I'm the sucker. I went. I needed the work. I was like, let's go. And I didn't know. My agent got me the job. He goes, I told him that you were homeschooled your last 2 years of high school. I go, that's true, but how did you even know? He goes, it's my job to know. But I go, I'm not like today's homeschool. Like one out of five families homeschools now. That's not how I was. This was 1990s, okay? When I did it, it was like shut-ins and burn victims and my family. That was the homeschool community. So I don't know if I relate to today's homeschool, but this lady calls me so excited. She's like, Johnny, we're so excited to have you. 1,000 homeschool families are waiting on you. Now listen, you're one of us. You got to write some homeschool jokes. These people love to be teased. And I was like, lady, I'm on it. And they do not love it. No. I came running out with my homeschool jokes. It was all I could do to get out of there alive. Y'all want to hear the joke that upset them? I came around, I was like, guys, what is the difference between 1,000 homeschoolers and my dogs? And they were like, what? And I said, my dogs are vaccinated.

0: That was Tim Hawkins with his song The Homeschool Family, set to the theme song of The Addams Family. Now, funnily enough, both of Tim's parents were actually school teachers, but Tim and his wife have made the choice to homeschool all four of their own children. Interesting choice for a man who spends half his life on the road doing stand-up. And of course, going to school and being in a class can have its moments. Comedian John Mulvaney has this funny story about his school days.
1: I always got yelled at assembly. That's right, there was always like assembly, and then there was like that second assembly to yell at you for how you behaved at the first assembly. You'd be like, get in here, sit down. I want to talk about what happened yesterday. You're like 8 years old, you're like, what's yesterday? We invite a woman here with homemade puppets to teach you about bullying through skits, and you laugh at this woman? We noticed you had all been bullying each other and making fun of everything constantly, so we invite a woman with straight gray hair in a denim dress with a wrist cast and homemade puppets that all have the same voice to teach you about bullying through skits. And yeah, ha ha ha, laugh it up. What was so funny about that woman? I wanna know. What was so funny about when she couldn't fit the box of puppets back into the trunk of her Dodge Neon? What was so hilarious that you all ran to the windows? Well, you all missed a valuable lesson on the danger

0: of cliques. What's a clique? It's when a group of people hang out together. Oh, you mean like having friends? No. Because these people make fun of other people. Oh, you mean like having friends?
1: When it comes to misbehaving, Dan Cummins would have been every teacher's nightmare. But strangely enough, he thinks he has the answer to controlling difficult students.
2: In third grade, I had my own desk in the hallway for quite some time. Because apparently I suffer from I cannot shut up and leave people alone disorder. And I was put in solitary to reflect on my condition. If my dad would have done that when he was a kid, he'd have been paddled. That's what they would do to him. They'd bring him to the front of the class and paddle his ass. And if that sounds crazy to you, the crazy thing to me is even though that happened to him a whole bunch of times, he never even died one time. It's almost like it's not that big of a deal. If my grandpa would have done that when he was a kid, he'd have been taken out of recess. He'd have been walked to the center of the playground, and he'd have been executed. And that might not be true. He's been saying a lot of weird shit the last 2 years. I was thinking, what can we do now, right, to kind of let teachers take control of the classroom again without having to put their hands on a kid, right, and risk any kind of litigation? Because you get in so much trouble if you paddle a kid now. You go to jail, you'd never get to teach again. I was thinking, what can we do where they never have to touch a kid, but they could really control the classroom? And I'm pretty excited with what I've come up with. It's going to be hard to legislate, but I do believe in this idea. I Googled, how much electricity does it take to kill a human being? According to the internet, 50 milliamps. 50 milliamps of current is the beginning of the lethal level. From what I understand, only a small fraction of humanity dies at 50. That's when the weak are separated from the herd. That's when a little bit of natural selection is reintroduced into the population. That's 50. But at only 10 milliamps, quote, excruciating pain and partial paralysis ensues. So full disclosure, I'm not a certified electrician. Why can't we try it? No one's going to die. But it's going to hurt quite a bit. I want to reconfigure our classrooms into electrical grids. I want a little box at the teacher's desk, you know, with a system of dials. Each dial corresponds to a square patch of floor that can be electrified to various degrees based on the twisting of the dial. Right? You know, arranging like a bingo grid type layout. Someone's misbehaving in D2, not anymore. Light them up. Send a little refocus juice their way. 4 or 5 seconds, 20, 30 milliamps. 2 weeks of shock therapy, Karate Kid, he's going to be focused on test day. He's going to be seated, eyes forward, ready to learn. He might be a little twitchy, but mostly focused. And I want to live in a nation of smarter, twitchier kids.
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1: 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Do you remember this big hit from Herman's Hermits?

0: Mrs. Jones, your son gives up too easy. Now let's turn our attention to a place we all know, the local post office, which has moved away from simply selling stamps and is now more like a general store. Something that really riles up Dave Allen.
1: Now the system has crept into our post office. Have you been on our post offices lately? You have this great meandering queue of people all wandering around. Bored, brainless, zonked out, just going. There's music. They have a big television set. Have you noticed they have a big television set? To show you all how wonderful the post office as you stand there getting older and older and older. They're showing you things like facelifts, nose jobs, beds that you can straighten your back on, all those kinds of things. And we're all wandering around. I've seen people go around the post office 3 or 4 times and not buy a stamp. They're just zonked all gone. Have you ever noticed when you're there and one of the areas becomes vacant and you don't notice it? The queue will go. I don't like those big queues. I want individual queues. That's what I want. Individual queues for individual people's needs. I think in every post office, there should be a queue for foreigners. We should. I don't mind. I like foreigners, but I don't want to be in a queue behind them. I don't want to wait and wait and wait while they go through all that foreign crap. I want to get on with it. It should say, for people who cannot speak English. I got behind an Italian. And he's going, I want to know how you say, you know what I mean. I'm thinking, oh, shit. If they had a pen here, I'd stick it in your head. There should be queues for people who know nothing about anything. It should say, this is an arsehole's queue. He knows nothing about anything. They're there, and I go, Parcel post, is it better to send parcel post by sea or maybe by air? Train, can I send a parcel post by train to France? No, I can't, can I? Oh, I could if the Channel Tunnel's open. Yeah, I suppose I could. Yeah, Jesus. Grannies. Do you ever get behind a granny in a queue? All grannies want to talk about is their grandchildren. That's all they have in life. Nobody has to ask them. They just volunteer all this crap information. Yes, yes, I've got 3 grandchildren. New Zealand, yes, my daughter Sophie, she married this chappy called Roy. I didn't really like him, but she liked him, so I suppose I couldn't say anything about it. But they have 3 children, this little Rodney. Rodney, ha, ha, ha, ha, Rodney. Such a lovely little boy. And Sylvia, and I'm sending him the birthday presents because it's a birthday. And I'm standing behind her thinking, you old geriatric, for Christ's sake, die and let me buy my stuff.
0: What the post office needs, of course, is a PR man, someone who can sing their praises, a smooth talker like Ronnie Barker.
2: Good evening. Now, many people think that the GPO is wasting enormous sums of money. Well, I've been paid an enormous sum of money by the GPO to say rubbish. Rubbish. There, that's money well spent. But seriously, you know, we at the GPO are often asked, how can you, the average viewer, combat this endless round of upping prices and upping wages? What can you do when we continually up ours? The answer is simply up yours. Now, I'd like to tell you about the wonderful improvements we're making at the GPO. We know how frustrating it is for you to go into a post office and find that there are only three positions and two of them are closed. So in future, all post offices will have 12 positions and 11 will be closed. And indeed, we're bringing out a new GPO edition of the Kama Sutra. It has 186 positions and 185 of them are closed. But it doesn't end there. Postal services, we are going to guarantee two deliveries, March the 12th and September the 18th. Now, these new services will not, of course, interfere with the regular mail van robberies. And by the way, some stamps have come up with very interesting defects, which makes them very valuable. Now, there we are. See if you can spot it. Yes, that's it. Too big to go on the envelope. Telephones. The GPO helps you to make new friends all over the country whenever you try to dial Birmingham. In fact, by direct dialing, you can now get wrong numbers all over Europe. Remember, if you're having trouble, ask for the long-distance call girl. Now, where does this get us? You see? Now, note the new agreeable ringing tone on the latest phone receiver. This is part of the whole new range of wonderful tones we're introducing. Now, one is so high that only dogs can hear it. So if you can train your dog to answer the telephone, get one of those. There it is now. Hello. Fido? No, he's out. I'm sorry. Now, today you can dial almost anything. I've just dialed for the sports news, the weather, and today's recipe. There was a slight cross line, but I can tell you that the south of England will be simmered slowly in light rain at 20 minutes to the pound, at a temperature of 97 for 3, and the outlook is warm with parsley sauce, regulo 7, West Ham 2. With occasional roast potatoes. Hello, Dux. Yes, I've told you not to phone me at work, Dux. But what about vandals? Well, we are introducing a new vandal-proof phone box. Now, here is a photo of some of them on Salisbury Plain. There we are. Now, at any moment... Oh, yes. I've been expecting this call. This happens at the same time every night. Hello? No, I'm not wearing a frilly black nightie, you disgusting pervert. Try later tonight. By the way, this is the new GPO hammer. I'll tell you what it's for later. Now, parcels. Well, we take great care of parcels. If your parcel is breakable and precious, the GPO have to stamp it fragile. There we are. Here is the new standard GPO parcel. From now on, all goods will be specially designed to fit these parcels. You'll be surprised how much you can send. Here, for instance, here is a football, you see. Football, and here we have a grand piano. There we have a bicycle wheel. That's the wife, silly cow. Now you know what the hammer's for. Lastly, the problem of unwanted mail. Now, a lady in Bronsbury writes, I'm worried. Today I received a very frank pamphlet entitled Seven Ways of Getting Pregnant through my letterbox. Well, Mrs. S, we have checked on this, and there are only three ways of getting pregnant through your letterbox. So keep your pecker up. Oh, that's four ways. That's four ways. Well, there you have it. Oh, five. So, if you want to send your newborn baby a telegram for his 100th birthday, you'd better start queuing now.
0: The wonderfully talented Ronnie Barker there. 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I also have help for those with strange phobias and a sexy song from Tim Kavanagh.
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5: Hey, Dad, can you tell a joke?
6: Got home to find my kids have been on eBay all day. If they're still there tomorrow, I'll lower the price.
0: Another good dad joke there. Even when they're bad, they're good. Now, for anyone with a fear or a phobia, a support group could be a good idea. That is, unless all the other people in the group are just a bit too wacky.
7: Well, I'd like to welcome you all to the phobia workshop. My name's Lee, and I actually have a phobia myself. I have a fear of the word which is spelt A-A-G-H exclamation mark. That word. Why don't you tell me a bit about yourselves, starting with you?
8: Hi, everyone. My name's Jim, and I have a fear of apologies.
7: Sorry?
8: Ah!
7: Ah! Oh, apologies.
8: Yeah.
7: Sorry.
8: Ah!
7: Ah! Is it any sort of apologies?
8: Yes.
7: Right. Well, we'll just try and avoid them, shall we? What's your problem?
9: My name's Karen, and I have a fear of repetition.
7: Oh, you have a fear of... I said it there, didn't I? Very, very. Okay. And you are?
10: My name's Ronnie, and I have a fear of awkward silences.
7: How long do these silences have to be?
10: That was borderline, that one.
7: Right. Let's try and keep the conversation flowing then, shall we?
11: Hello, I'm Tim. Sorry I'm late.
7: That's okay. Let me introduce you to everybody. This is Karen. She has a fear of repetition.
11: Oh, I'm so sorry.
7: What's the matter with you?
11: I bark at other people's phobias.
7: I think I should have just dealt with you on a one-to-one basis. You're here now. My name's Lee. I have a fear of the word, which is spelled A-A-G-H, exclamation mark, that word. And this is Ronnie. She has a fear of awkward silences.
11: All right, so we'll try and keep the conversation flowing then, eh?
9: He said that earlier.
11: Sorry.
7: Can we just try and make some progress, please? Right, this is Jim. He has a fear of apologies.
11: Terribly.
7: Okay, Jim, would you like to tell the group how this problem started?
8: Yes, well, it all began when I first tried on my grandmother's stockings. Sorry.
0: Well, have no fear, because we're not finished yet. We still have our classic track from Tim Kavanagh, who really, really believes in really, really safe sex.

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1: And that really, really, really is the end of our show. Hope you've enjoyed yourself and had a laugh or two. Do make sure you join me again next time for more jokes, more laughs, and more music. I'll see you next time. I'm Linda Woods. Bye for now.
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3: 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Good night.
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1: 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The Origins of the Species. 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
1: Clear skies are turning partly cloudy a little later on. Temperatures sliding down to a crisp 12 to 15 degrees tonight. And looking ahead to tomorrow, Wednesday, expect a partly cloudy day with medium chance of a shower, a top of 21, and some light winds here at 94.1 FM.
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0: Our very own Gold Coast boy, Casey Barnes. You might have seen him a couple of weekends ago now. I think it was at Miami Marquetta for his album launch of Made for This. It has debuted at number one on the ARIA Australian Artist Albums Chart and number one on the ARIA Country Albums Chart. So that's his very first. How cool is that for our lad, Casey Barnes? Manfred Mann's Earth Band up next here at 94.1 FM.
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1: How old was I when I first seen old Rivers? I can't remember when he wandered around. Well, that old fella did a heap of work. Spent his whole life walking plowed ground. He had a one-room shack not far from us, and well, we was about as poor as him. 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He used to plow them rows straight and deep, and I'd come along there behind, busting up clods with my own bare feet. Old Rivers was a friend of mine. The sun'd get high and that mule would work, and old Rivers would finally say, "Whoa." He'd wipe his brow and lean back in the reins and talk about a place he's gonna go. He'd say, "One of these days, I'm gonna climb that mountain, walk up there among them clouds, where the cotton's high and the corn's a growing, and there ain't no fields to plow." I got a letter today from the folks back home, and they're all fine, crops is dry. Down near them in, Mom said, "Son, you know old Rivers died. Sitting here now in this new plowed earth, trying to find me a little shade. With the sun beating down across the fields I see, that mule, old Rivers, and me. Now one of these days, I'm gonna climb that mountain, walk up there among them clouds, where the cotton's high and the corns are growing, and there ain't no fields to plow. With the sun beating down across the fields I see, that mule, old Rivers, and me."
2: 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Hello, welcome to your Tuesday evening. It's Goldie Nights with Janelle. The Rocket Man, Elton John, coming up for Kaylee, who lives in Mermaid Waters, just near us. She wants to hear an artist who once bought a massive collection of oversized eyeglasses, so sunnies, including a pair of windshield wipers with built-in headlights. Later admitted that he actually didn't need them for prescription, you know, lenses. He just started wearing them as a tribute to his musical idol, Buddy Holly. Elton John coming up next here at 94.1 FM.
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0: skies are turning partly cloudy a little later on, temperatures sliding down to a crisp 12 to 15 degrees tonight. And looking ahead to tomorrow, Wednesday, expect a partly cloudy day with medium chance of a shower, top of 21, and some light winds here at 94.1 FM.
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0: It's the Goldie's Own Nights here with Janelle, 94.1 FM. Sad to hear that Australia's greatest voice has officially hung up the microphone. Of course, I'm talking music legend Johnny Farnham, confirming that he will never perform live on stage again following his battle with oral cancer. So while the man himself won't be back behind the mic, his legacy certainly lives on. And we'll get to Johnny Farnham with John Stevens and Kate Sobrano next.
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0: It's the Goldie Zone 94.1 FM for your Tuesday night. If you're interested in exploring your ancestry, there's a really cool event hosted by the Gold Coast Family History Society. So just look that up in Nerang on August 21. It's Introduction to Family History. So yeah, if you want to explore your ancestry, it's certainly something worth doing. Just Google it. Back into the music next. We'll get to Fleetwood Mac and John Mayer.
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0: Lots of cool stuff happening this week in at our sponsors, Twin Towns Tweed Heads here at 94.1 FM. On Friday night at 8 PM, Herman's Hermits. You can catch the legendary British pop group live in the showroom. And then our very own Melinda Schneider. 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Rhonda had a chat with her this week. The Way We Were, the award-winning country artist, performs on Saturday at 8 PM. 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
1: 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This week, one of Billy Joel's best, some say his very best, 1977's The Stranger, featuring a few of his great hits, and we'll hear more of Billy's story.
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1: Billy Joel's breakthrough, The Stranger. Then from 8, the 1996 mega box office smash, Mission Impossible, directed by Brian De Palma and starring Tom Cruise with Henry Cherney, Ving Rhames and Vanessa Redgrave. 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

0: 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A tropical cyclone, Alfred, in itself was a pain in the butt. But Green Day's highly anticipated concert, the Saviors tour, was cancelled. Remember that? I had tickets. You got a full refund, but I don't know if the boys will come back. We'll get to Green Day, Wake Me Up When September Ends, next here at 94.1.
1: Hello, I'm Wesley Orbison. 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Being a part of this show, I have the opportunity of sharing some very special things about my dad, as well as celebrating his life through his music.
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Welcome to your Wednesday, middle of the week already. Gee, the days just fly, don't they? Wednesday night here, clear skies, temps sitting around about 16 degrees, some light southerly winds. And tomorrow, well, a little bit later on today, top of 21 for your Wednesday with a low of 40.

0: Karen Jacobson, and ready for what I came here for. You never know what you're going to get here at 94.1 FM. We play the country, local artists, older music, newer stuff. Love it. 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

0: 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Big shout out to the girls and guys at Brian's Auto Car Care in Miami, just off the highway there. Always got us on during the day. We love that. 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We'll get to the band who formed right in the heart of San Fran, California. 1965, Jefferson Airplane, and Somebody to Love next.
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0: the Goldie Knights, 94.1 FM. Back into the music next with the song that Lionel Richie penned in 1980. His big, smooth song, I guess, before his big solo career took off. He also wrote it for Kenny Rogers, and it became one of Kenny's biggest signature hits. We'll get to the Commodores next and Lady here at 94.1 FM.
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0: Big shout out to everybody going or coming to the Gold Coast this weekend. The Aussie Gold is on the Pan Pacific Cup International Championship. It's one of the most significant cheerleading comps held on the GC, and that's at the Gold Coast Sports Precinct in Carrara. Always so much stuff going on over the weekend and during the week as well, because you'd say it with me, we live in the greatest city in the world. 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

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And I'm yet to meet anyone who isn't actually. 94.1 FM very own Gary Field on Sunday nights from 6 hosts the Beatles Magical Musical Tour. 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

take a look at your weather for Wednesday morning. Temps sitting around about 15 degrees, chance of showers and some slight south winds. Wednesday forecast calls for sunny conditions with a high of 21 and a low of 14. Here's the Spice Girls.

0: 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Hello, we'll get to the Eurythmics song that Annie Lennox wrote after she was staring out of a gloomy hotel window in New York, feeling completely homesick and depressed. Well, they always say they make for the greatest lyrics, right? We'll get to Eurythmics and Here Comes the Rain again after this.
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0: 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They have running at the moment the Gold Coast to Stedford. 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

And to love for tomorrow is the wisdom of a fool. 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

0: It's the Goldie Zone 94.1 FM. Welcome to your Wednesday. Gee, that's gone quick, hasn't it? Middle of the week already. We'll get to a song that came out in 1997 for the All Saints. Never Ever. It was the same year the Gold Coast Gary Balden became the first mayor and the high-rise residential building Moroccan was constructed in Surfers Paradise. We'll get to that song next.
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Waterboys and the Hole of the Moon here at 94.1 FM. From the Waterboys to the band who had the first ever Billboard number one hit to feature a rap breakdown with their 1980 hit Rapture, this is Blondie. 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

sitting around about 14 degrees here in Mermaid. Chance of rain, some slight winds from the south. And tomorrow, looking ahead for your Wednesday, not looking too bad. A top of 21 and a low of 14 here at 94.1.

0: 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Richard Fowler for breakfast could be drawing your name out. 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

0: 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Genesis, Phil Collins. I love Phil Collins so much. He started playing drums at the age of 5, never learned to read standard musical sheet music. Instead, he played entirely by ear. We'll get on Phil Collins and One More Night next here at 94.1 FM.
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0: Luke's got us on. He's a truck driver. Thank you so much for having us up loud in the truck, 94.1 FM. ZZ Top for you. They've been growing their beards, those two, since 1979. Thank you for the text on 0480 373 055. Whilst up, pulled over, of course, ZZ Top. And Amy Winehouse, musically, next.
1: The classic album and movie soundtrack shows from 7 Wednesday nights. This week, one of Billy Joel's best, some say his very best, 1977's The Stranger, featuring a few of his great hits, and we'll hear more of Billy's story.
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3: We were pretty much on a gradual build and very happy with the way things were going. I don't recall saying, oh, this is going to be the breakthrough. We were just happy with the album we were making at the time.
1: Billy Joel's breakthrough, The Stranger. Then from 8, the 1996 mega box office smash, Mission Impossible, directed by Brian La Palma and starring Tom Cruise with Henry Cherney, Ving Rhames and Vanessa Redgrave. Plus a still hot soundtrack.
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saying around about 14 degrees here in Mermaid. Chance of rain, some slight winds from the south. And tomorrow, looking ahead for your Wednesday, not looking too bad. A top of 21 and a low of 14 here at 94.1.

0: Hi, I'm Normie Rowe. Last Father's Day at Twin Towns, the Playboys and I presented my new theatre production, Normie, The Story So Far. And it was a blast. 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

0: 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But they've got running at the moment the largest youth performing arts festival, the Gold Coast to Stedford. Super cool. Lots of stuff and groups taking to the stage at Hotter in Surfers Paradise. Back into the music next. We'll get to two artists who have come up the ranks from performing on reality TV singing shows. Jess Malloy right next to Guy Sebastian.
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0: Big shout out to everybody going or coming to the Gold Coast this weekend. The Aussie Gold is on the Pan Pacific Cup International Championship. It's one of the most significant cheerleading comps held on the GC, and that's at the Gold Coast Sports Precinct in Carrara. Always so much stuff going on over the weekend and during the week as well, because you'd say it with me, we live in the greatest city in the world. 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

0: 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Richard Fowler for breakfast could be drawing your name out. 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

Big shout out to the Botanical Gardens in Benowa. What a beautiful, beautiful place that is to visit. 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That's Billy Joel. 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

Taking a look at your weather for Wednesday morning. Welcome to it. Sitting around about 14 degrees, got some light winds happening, possible chance of a morning shower. Wednesday forecast brings a mostly sunny day with a top of 21 and a low of 14. Sunrise this morning, just after 6:15. 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

0: It's Elvis Costello here at 94.1 FM Morning. We'll get to a band who were one of the last to headline the Byron Bay Blues Fest. So sad to hear that after a 36-year run, the festival organisers officially cancelled this year's event, placed the company into liquidation. So we'll take you back if you went to see Crowded House at the Byron Bay Blues Fest next here at 94.1 FM.
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0: It's Rita Wilson and Angel in the Morning here at 94.1 FM. Hello, it's Janelle. No Angel here, but you can text me if you like, 0480 373 055. I'll take you back to 1985 with the song that became an instant hit when it was part of the action comedy film Beverly Hills Cop. Axel F, After Trains, Drops of Jupiter next.
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0: That's the king who famously flew his private jet from Graceland to Denver just to buy his favorite Fool's Gold loaf sandwiches. It's definitely king behavior, right? Elvis Presley there and Surrender. Back into the music next. Beyonce and Olivia Newton-John here at 94.1 FM.
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0: 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A big good morning to Tracy, who's got us on in Wurongari this morning through the web, 94.1fm.com.au. Goldie Knights wants to hear the Queen of Pop recently performed. Well, it's debatable, isn't it? A lot of it was pre-recorded. She was only out there for a second, but at the FIFA World Cup halftime grand final, we'll get to Madonna, right back to the 80s. And who's that girl? Next.
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I woke last night to the sound of thunder. How far off, I sat and wondered. Started humming a song from 1962. And it's funny how the night moves.

Bob Seger and Night Moves here at 94.1 FM. The chair will be moving next up with Richard Fowler. Kind of made sense, kind of didn't, right? Richard, the Chook, for breakfast, he kicks off at 5, so 2 songs away. We'll get to Bob Seger now and Lenny Kravitz.

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1: A 6-knot speed limit applies to all vessels, including tinnies, large boats and jet skis, if you are within 30 metres of boats anchored, moored, aground, pontoons, boat ramps, boat harbours, marinas and people in the water. 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
2: And a very good morning on this Wednesday morning, hump day. It looks like we're going to have weather conditions today, very similar to what they were yesterday. Partly cloudy, medium chance of showers, most likely in the late morning and afternoon. Light winds, southeasterly at 15 to 20 kilometres per hour in the morning, and then becoming lighter later on this afternoon. At the moment, it's just over 12 degrees, and we're chasing a top of 21. And once again, very similar conditions for tomorrow, Thursday. On the water, expect southeasterly winds, 15 to 20 knots. Seas, 1 to 1.5 metres on a southeasterly swell of 1.5 metres inshore, but increasing 1.5 to 2 metres offshore. We have a low tide this morning at 5 minutes past 6. It's just on an hour away from now. And then a high tide at 5 minutes past 1 this afternoon, 1.34 metres. That low tide is going to be 0.39 of a metre. Let's get underway with John Farnham.

0: TMG, the Ted Mulry Gang. Come on, jump in my car. The Hoff didn't quite get the idea of that song when he did the recording of it, but by gee, the boys from TMG certainly did a great job. UB40, The Way You Do the Things You Do, and The Age of Reason from John Farnham. 13 past five, this is Wednesday, it's the 19th of August. Good morning.
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0: I have to admit, back when I was a teenager, only yesterday, it seems like that, that was one of my favourite songs from The Master's Apprentices, Living in a Child's Dream. Olivia Newton-John teaming up with Keith Urban and Sunburn Country, and Jennifer Lopez with First Love. 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

0: They called him the Peter Pan of pop for obvious reasons. Cliff Richard and Devil Woman, Shantuzies and Kiss and Tell. You shouldn't really do that. And the Max back there before that with Fleetwood Mac and the Chain. 22 minutes away from 6. It's 94.1 FM. News, sport and weather coming your way at 6. Around about 20 past 6, we'll have the first of our traffic reports for this morning. And then at 6.30, we'll check out bar and seaway conditions right up and down the coast.
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0: Back to 1968, Crazy Elephant was the name of the group, and Gimme Gimme Good Lovin' Every Night, Taylor Dane, Love Will Lead You Back, and Pat Benatar with Love Is a Battlefield. 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

Isn't that a sensational version of that song from Santa Esmeralda and Leroy Gomez together? And Don't Let Me Be Misunderstood. We're 5 minutes away from six. That's 5 minutes away from news, sport and weather. And around about 20 past six this morning, we'll be looking at the first of our traffic reports for this morning. And then at 6:30, bar and seaway conditions right up and down the coast. That's live from Southport Seaway Tower and also VMR at Point Danger. Here's Elton and Benny and the Jets.

0: takes us back to the very, very early 70s for Peter Scalernas. Probably one of those songs that you haven't heard for ages. It's just not played anymore. And for a lot of people today, they've probably never even heard it before. Peter Scalernas, You're a Lady. 17 minutes past six. Oh, before that was Gautier. He's feeling better. And the Proclaimers are going to be 500 miles. Traffic check on the way. Perry, you're pretty good on the roads this morning by the look of it. But Mark will update us in just a few moments.
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0: Oh, good morning, Mark.
4: Thanks, Gary. It's looking pretty good on the roads around the coast. No accidents or breakdowns. The M1 is slowing up northbound through Coomera and Pimpamar. On the Gold Coast Highway, 27 minutes from Surfers Paradise south to Palm Beach in the current traffic conditions. Hooker Boulevard is adding a bit of traffic at the western end. Reedy Creek Road flowing okay for that Bermuda Street intersection. No problems with Southport Narang Road, Narang Broadbeach Road, Nielsen's Road, Carrara or Gooding Drive, Merrimack. Census night was Tuesday the 11th of August. There's still time to complete in the census. 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That's our sponsor. It's Mark Dransfield, and that's traffic on 94.1 Goldie FM.
0: And it's 13 degrees outside, 20 minutes past 6. The sun rose around about 5 minutes ago, 6 minutes ago. Here's George Harrison with Rising Sun. Sweet.

0: Oh, yeah, come on, people I love. That's the Youngbloods. And before that, we had George Harrison and the Rising Sun, which was around about 13 minutes past six this morning. But right at the moment, it's half past six. And that's not time for Paddy LaBelle. That's time for us to take a look at the Bar and Seaway Report.
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0: Straight down to the Southport Seaway Tower. Sandy's on deck there this morning. Good morning, Sandy.
2: Yes, good morning.
0: Are you having a quiet morning?
2: Very quiet. The sun has risen and it's shining brightly into our room here, which is lovely. But there's nothing else happening. We've got sort of rolling conditions in the seaway and it's rough at the entrance. We haven't got anybody on our log. I did see a commercial fishing boat go out a little while ago, but maybe they've only got going out for catching some bait for their next fishing trips, because it's pretty not good conditions out there at the moment.
0: Not good conditions.
2: I'll just give you some other information. We've got a low tide went past at 5 minutes past six of 0.39. We've got a high tide coming up at 5 minutes past one. Sorry, of 1.34. And then there's another low tide of 0.67 at 19.18. The wind at the moment here is 10 to 15 knots from the south-southeast, temperature 16.2. And, yeah, the weather forecast is southeasterly winds 10 to 15 knots, reaching up to 20 knots north of Point Lookout this morning with seas, way up 2 metres offshore with a swell of up to 2 metres. Yeah. Not a very pleasant day. That's why everybody's probably still in bed.
0: Yep, that's the reason you're having a quiet morning. Enjoy that cup of coffee.
2: Yes. Thank you. Okay.
0: Thanks, Sandy. Bye.
2: Thanks for your call. Bye.
0: Okay. Let's go down to VMR Point Danger. Peter, good morning.
3: Morning, Gary. Morning, listeners.
0: What's your conditions like?
3: She's a little bit bumpy out there today. It was a beautiful sunrise, absolutely stunning. And our sky has probably 50-50 blue and grey at the moment with some showers on the horizon. I've got 3 boats have gone out, but nothing on the log. And currently about 27 surfers at last count in the water. So there's a few takers in the water down here. So the wave rider is 1.94 reading on average at the moment and 2.96 max from an easterly direction, and offshore is much the same. The water temperature is hovering around that 20 degrees. It's at 20.1 at the moment. And we have rated the bar, or I've rated the bar moderate to rough this morning, and that's just because we've just gone through this low tide as well. One of those boats that went out, I think it got airborne once or twice going through.
0: Okay.
3: So it's a little bit of a rough crossing. Currently, the Coolangatta Airport is showing an air temperature of 12.2 degrees with the wind speed of 5 to 6 knots from the south-southeast, and offshore it's currently blowing 10 knots from a southeast direction. Our tide times, we've just gone through the low tide, as I said. The next high, it's on the way up now, is at 1:11 p.m. this afternoon, and it's 1.35 metres.
0: Peter, Keith,
3: that covers it.
0: Keith yesterday told us there was a mob of whales or a pot of whales going through yesterday. Have you got any whales there this morning?
3: I haven't seen any whales. Yeah, they're laid out of bed this morning, I think, Gary.
0: Having a sleep.
3: They'll come through in a little while, I think so, yeah.
0: I could have had a sleep in.
3: Hopefully later.
0: I could have had a sleep in this morning too, I'm feeling that way.
3: I'm sure we both could have.
0: It's a hump day. Thanks, Peter. Have a great day.
3: Thanks, Gary.
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0: 13 degrees outside, 26 to 7.

0: Love it. A big note at the end from the fifth dimension. That sweet-eyed blindness. Good to meet you. In excess before that with a new sensation. 18 minutes to 7. Now this morning, once again, I've got a double pass to give away to Herman's Hermits, which is on this Friday night. So be listening for a Herman's Hermits song, which I'll be playing a little bit later on this morning. And if you're the first caller through, 555-383-941, I've got a double pass for you to go on this Friday night at our sponsor, Twin Town. No milk
1: 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And they're back in Australia this August for one night only at Twin Towns. 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

0: Oh, thank you, Miss Diana Ross. That came out a few years back, that particular song for Diana, called Thank You. And Orleans before that was Still the One. It's 9 minutes away from 7 o'clock.
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0: 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Mark, we have a breakdown on the M1.
3: Thanks, Gary. We've got a breakdown to watch for on the M1 southbound direction before the Foxwell Road on-ramp through Upper Coomera. Northbound, that is slowing through Upper Coomera and also Pimpamar and Ormo. And the Smith Street motorway is flowing okay. The Gold Coast Highway, around a half-hour trip from Surfers Paradise south to Palm Beach in the current traffic. Hooker Boulevard's adding some traffic at the western end. No problems with Southport Narang Road or Narang Broadbeach Road. Nielsen's Road, Carrara, flowing fine as well. 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That's our sponsor. It's Mark Jansfield, and that's traffic on 94.1 Goldie FM.

boom, boom, boom. Love that bass from Ace of Base. All that she wants. 4 minutes away from 7 o'clock. Time to have a look at some of the events that happened on this day. It's the 19th day of August today. And on this day in 1961, Four Corners commenced on ABC television. I remember it. It is now the longest running Australian television program in history. And it's based on the concept of the British current affairs program, Panorama. Four Corners. Unmissable TV, as far as I'm concerned. Chris Christopherson married Rita Coolidge in 1973, and they divorced around about 7 years later in 1980. Enter the Dragon, starring Bruce Lee, opened in cinemas on this day in 1973. Now, it was Lee's final completed film appearance before his death on the 20th of July 1973, and he passed away at the age of 32 years of age. Enter the Dragon. We lost Groucho Marx on this day from the Marx Brothers, US comedian, TV host. He was 86 years of age when he passed away on this day in 1977. And Picasso's painting, Weeping Woman, was recovered at a locker at Spencer Street Railway Station in Melbourne on this day in 1986. Now, the $2 million painting had been stolen from the National Gallery of Victoria only a fortnight previous, and then they went and found it in a locker. Let's go to 1991, and Mikhail Gorbachev was deposed as leader of the USSR in a dawn coup by communist hardliners, and the coup collapsed in a few days, and he returned to Moscow after that. That was back in 1991. Let's take you back to 1966, and Sandy Posey recorded this song on this day in 1966.

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1: And our birthday book is open for this, the 19th of August, and a very, very happy birthday to our 94.1 FM support group members having a birthday today, including Linda Caldwell of Labrador, also of Labrador, Laurel Heaton, Michael Monsma of Talabadra, and Alicia Chant from Broadbeach. So to Linda, Laurel, Michael and Alicia, thank you for being supporters of the Gold Coast Zone 94.1 FM. And you share your birthday with Jill Oppenheim. Well, we know her as Jill St. John. She was one of the Bond girls. In fact, the Diamonds Are Forever back in 1971. She was also with Frank Sinatra in 1967 in the movie Tony Rome. And she married Robert Wagner in 1990. Turning 86 today, Jill St. John. Donald Mourne, we know him as Don Farden, an English singer, UK singer. Now, he had a couple of hits back in the 60s, The Lament of the Cherokee Indian Reservation in 1968, and then Follow Your Drum in 72. Don Farden, he's turning 86 today. Billy J. Kramer is having a birthday today. He's turning 83. And Dinah Lee is also 83 today, out of New Zealand, of course, dubbed Miss Mod. She had two big hits in the 60s, Don't You Know Yokomo, and also Riet Petit. Ian Gillan, the lead singer with Deep Purple, is turning 81 today, and the 42nd President of the United States of America, Bill Clinton, is turning 80. I did not have... No, we won't go there. 80 years of age. Bill Clinton. Who else is having a birthday today? Kyra Sedgwick, who's starred as Brenda Lee in the television series The Closer. She's turning 61 today, and she married Kevin Bacon back in 1988. But also having a big birthday day, special birthday, is Marianne Faye. Marianne Waterman is her original name, Australian comedian. She played Kylie Mole. Remember Kylie? Of course, the other characters from the Comedy Company also. Kylie Mole had a hit in the late 80s. It was just so excellent. Marianne Faye, turning 71 today.

0: Certainly. Marion Faye as Kylie Mole, and it's so excellent from the Comedy Company. Marion Faye having a big birthday day, 71 years of age today. But happy birthday to our 94.1 FM support group members having a birthday today. That's Linda Caldwell of Labrador, Lorel Heaton of Labrador, Michael Monsma of Talabudra, and Alicia Chant of Broadbeach. To Linda, Lorel, Michael, and Alicia, of course, you're in this week's draw for lunch or dinner for two. From our sponsor, the House of Siam.
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0: That's Billy Joel putting us under a little bit of pressure at 21 past 7.
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0: Down, this down. Hey Marcus, check that traffic.
5: Thanks Gary, that breakdown's been cleared from the M1 southbound through Upper Coomera. It is slowing northbound Upper Coomera and Pimpamar, and on the brakes southbound Helensvale through to Gavin. Gold Coast Highway has a 34 minute trip from Surfers Paradise south to Palm Beach in the current traffic conditions. Brisbane Road Arundel is flowing okay. Olsen Avenue looking good into Currumburra Road, Ashmore, Southport Narang Road flowing fine, as is Narang Broadbeach Road and Nielsen's Road, Carrara. Hooker Boulevard getting busy at the western end. 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That's our sponsor. It's Mark Jadsfield, and that's traffic on 94.1 Goldie FM.

0: Hi, it's Andy von Zeppelin. 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
1: This is ANU's Queensland. I'm Lee Harrison. A man's died after being stabbed at a home south of Brisbane. Steve Barker reports.
2: The incident happened at a residence in Lubark Street, Beenleigh, around 4:45 yesterday afternoon. Paramedics attempted CPR on arrival, but the man died at the scene. The Courier-Mail reports the stabbing was over a tenancy dispute and that the 66-year-old man was known to a man and woman in the house. According to neighbours, the man had just got home from work and was locked outside of his own home by the two occupants. After kicking the door down to enter the home, the homeowner was then set upon by the man and woman, who smashed him in the head with dinner plates before he was stabbed. As yet, no charges have been laid and police are appealing for any witnesses. Steve Barker, Air News.
1: A crackdown on dangerous jet ski behaviours on the Brisbane River has resulted in six people being charged. The police operation was targeting riders who deliberately used their jet skis to spray people on board vessels or using public walkways. A man will face court today after allegedly using artificial intelligence to generate explicit posters of women across the southeast. Georgia Condek reports.
3: An extensive investigation was launched in May after police became aware of a number of posters displayed at multiple locations, including public toilets, allegedly featuring victims' faces superimposed onto the bodies of women depicted performing explicit sexual acts. Their full names, social media accounts and employment details were also reportedly included. Eight victims have so far been identified. A 52-year-old Cleveland man is charged with 43 offences, including distributing intimate images, unlawful stalking, possession of a firearm, using a postal service to menace, harass or cause offence, and authority required to possess explosives. Georgia Condek, Brisbane.
1: An in-principle agreement's been reached between Queensland Rail and the union representing train controllers. The state government has approved an 8.5% wage increase over 3 years, plus additional cost of living relief payments. Agreements with other unions still need to be reached before train timetables can return to normal. And the state government's fast-tracking of a $200 million master plan to build a hotel, resort and residential complex at Dreamworld is sparking concerns about traffic and koalas. With more on that story, Peter Jones.
4: A call-in by the state government, which will see the Northern Gold Coast theme park expand from 55 to 85 hectares, is putting the spotlight on struggling existing infrastructure. Area councillor Donna Gates has told the Bulletin that nearby Foxwell Road is already carrying more than 52,000 vehicles a day, highlighting the importance of ensuring road infrastructure upgrades keep pace with growth. And Gecko Environment Council and Coomera Conservation Group remain opposed to the clearing of 42,000 square metres of koala habitat, saying it'll accelerate koala extinction. Peter Jones, Air News.
1: To sport now, the Warriors are questioning calls for them to shift a home final to the larger capacity Eden Park. With New Zealand gripped by WAS fever, there are fears thousands of fans will be locked out if the NRL schedules a final at Go Media Stadium. But Warriors CEO Cameron George says a venue change doesn't add up.
5: It means the world to us, Go Media Stadium. So it's not like, you know, Melbourne get asked, you know, the MCG or that other undercover stadium that holds double the capacity.
1: Meanwhile, the Broncos women are facing an uphill battle against the Titans in this week's Queensland derby. Brisbane have slipped to third after back-to-back losses. Jada Ferguson says the team are missing suspended veteran Ali Brigginshaw. This is Air News Queensland.
0: Hi, it's Andy. 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Dine and stay overnight in Kubapiti with the option of underground accommodation. Tour the opal mining town before experiencing the breathtaking aerial views of Lake Eyre in flood.
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7: September 5 is not that far away. I had a call from Andy yesterday afternoon and he said, Gary, I only have a few seats left on that particular flight. So if you'd like to go to the Birdsville races, give him a call. 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It's 25 minutes away from 8 o'clock. Gold Coast waters, southeasterly winds 10 to 15 knots, reaching up to 20 knots north of Point Hookout during the morning. Seas 1 to 1.5 metres, decreasing though, 1 metre around about midday. Right at the moment, they're fairly rough, according to Sandy, who's at the Southport Seaway.
8: We've got sort of rolling conditions in the seaway, and it's rough at the entrance. I did see a commercial fishing boat go out. It's pretty not good conditions out there at the moment.
7: Yeah, Peter says it's not too good down at Point Danger either.
9: So the wave rider is 1.94 reading on average at the moment and 2.96 max from an easterly direction, and offshore is much the same. The water temperature is hovering around that 20 degrees. It's at 20.1 at the moment. And we have rated the bar, or I've rated the bar moderate to rough this morning, and that's just because we've just gone through this low tide as well.
7: We did. We had a low tide at 5 minutes past six, and the next high tide will be at 5 minutes past one this afternoon, 1.34 metres. Then another low tide at 18 past seven this evening, 0.67 of a metre. If you're looking at going out tomorrow, you can expect easterly winds at 10 to 15 knots, decreasing to around about 10 knots in the late morning. So it looks like it's going to be a much better day tomorrow. Keep listening out for that Herman's Hermit's Song, which will be played before 9 o'clock this morning. And if you're the first caller through, 55-383-941, I've got a double pass for you to go and see Herman's Hermits this Friday night at our sponsor, Twin Towns.

0: That's one of the serious songs from Ray Stevens, Mr. Businessman. A lot of people thought that was Herman's Hermit's song, but it wasn't. Dua Lipa before that, and Dance the Night Away from the movie Barbie. 17 minutes away from 8 o'clock, it's 94.1 FM, and yes, be listening for a Herman's Hermit's song. It is coming up, 55383941, as soon as you hear it. If you're the first caller through, you've got yourself a double pass for this Friday night at Twin Towns.
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0: which is sweet, isn't it? It's a lullaby. It's Sean Mullins. It's 10 minutes away from 8 o'clock and it's 94.1 FM.
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0: Damn, how's that traffic going, Mark?
4: Thanks, Gary. Well, it's all happening on the M1 with a multi-vehicle crash northbound just before the off-ramp to exit 49 at Pimpama. And then there's a crash at the Albert River Bridge, Mount Warren Park. That's also got traffic slowing for the northbound. Southbound's on the brakes, Coombe Road to Gavin. A couple of breakdowns to watch out for southbound, one at Oxenford, one at Palm Beach and Smith Street. At Gavin, west of the M1 is slow going towards the motorway eastbound direction. Somerset Drive, Mudjerabar is a busy run both directions as well. Census night was Tuesday the 11th of August. There's still time to complete. In the census, every answer matters. 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That's our sponsor. 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

0: Okay.
1: As Herman's Hermits, All Right, and My Sentimental Friend. It was one of their last hits, actually. It came out in the very late 60s for them, and My Sentimental Friend. Good morning, Stephen.
0: Good morning.
1: How are you this morning, mate?
0: Enjoying myself. Hopefully, I've got the winner.
1: You certainly have. You've got yourself a double pass to go and see Herman's Hermits this Friday night at Twin Towns. Do you know they had 22 hits in America? 22 top chart hits in America. They were certainly part of the British invasion, a big part of it, which is great. What are you up to today?
0: Oh, I've got a couple of doctor's appointments.
1: That becomes normal at this stage in life, doesn't it?
0: You're not wrong there.
1: Stephen,
0: the important ones.
1: Yeah, keep it going, mate. Stephen, congratulations. You got that double pass. You know what to do. Make sure you look after yourself and enjoy the show on Friday night.
0: Certainly will. Thank you very much, 94.1.
1: Thanks, Stephen. It's 5 minutes away from eight. You're with the Gold Coast, 94.1 FM. And we've got news, sport and weather coming your way. And then at around about 10 minutes past eight this morning, we'll check out beach and surf conditions with Gold Coast City Council lifeguards. Yeah, 94.1 FM. This is the Eagles. Take us up to news. Already gone.

0: 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Friendly, local and full of atmosphere. The top club on the hill.
1: Oh, and it's looking pretty good on the beach. Let's find out exactly what it's like this morning from Gold Coast City Council lifeguard Shane. Good morning.
2: Good morning, Gary. How are you?
1: I'm pretty good this morning. Gee, it's a beautiful morning. Turned into a beautiful morning.
2: Yeah, you're absolutely right. I'm down here at Burleigh at the moment and there's plenty of blue sky. I live with a cloud cover, but plenty of blue sky. It's great to see. People are out and about and the ocean's looking pretty good as well. We've got those moderate southerly winds at the moment. They're going to swing a little bit more southeast as that day moves on. Only increase slightly, but they'll be pretty good. Those open beaches are going to be a little bit wind affected. That southern end of the coast is going to be a picky spot. For the board riders, we've got about a metre and a half of swell. We've had a slight increase overnight. So there'll be plenty of waves through that Burleigh all the way through to Snapper Rocks.
1: Yeah, good conditions. It's really nice this time of the year. And of course, as we always say, if you're going to the beach, make sure you just walk that little bit extra distance. It might be 50 metres or 100 metres, but get yourself between the flags. It's well and truly worth it. Thanks, Shane.
2: Take care.
1: Have a great day, mate.
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1: 13 past 8, a bit of sad news this morning, in fact very sad news, and thank you to Rob and Nigel that have texted me and made me aware of Frank Beard, the drummer for Texas boogie rock trio ZZ Top, has passed away. He was aged 77. He was in hospice care when he died at his ranch in Texas with his family members by his side. Frank Beard, the drummer for ZZ Top, has passed away, 77 years of age. This is ZZ Top, and give me all your lovin', 14 past 8.

0: ZZ Top and Give Me All Your Love, and listen to that drumming in the back. Well, that's Frank Beard. He's just passed away, 77 years of age. The drummer for ZZ Top, and sad news today. He was in hospice care and died at his ranch in Texas with his family members by his side. 77 years of age, Frank Beard, the drummer for ZZ Top. It's 18 past 8.
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0: Damn, Daddy, damn. A few incidents over the coast this morning, Mark.
3: Thanks, Gary. That earlier crash northbound on the M1 around Albert River Bridge, Mount Warren Park, has cleared. Still slowing northbound from Pimpamar, though. And then southbound, it's on the brakes, Coomera to Arundel and into Carrara. Breakdowns to watch for southbound Oxenford and Palm Beach. Smith Street, Gaven, west of the M1, slow going eastbound towards that motorway on the Gold Coast Highway, a 36-minute trip from Surfers south to Palm Beach. Somerset Drive, Mudjerabar, busy in both directions. Reedy Creek Road slowing through Bermuda Street and Bermuda Street at Christine Avenue, Burley Waters as well. Census night was Tuesday, the 11th of August. There's still time to complete. In the census, every answer matters. Authorised by the Australian Bureau of Statistics, Canberra. That's our sponsor. 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
1: This is AN News Queensland. I'm Lee Harrison. A man's died after being stabbed at a home south of Brisbane. Steve Barker reports.
2: The incident happened at a residence in Lubark Street, Beenleigh, around 4:45 yesterday afternoon. Paramedics attempted CPR on arrival, but the man died at the scene. The Courier-Mail reports the stabbing was over a tenancy dispute and that the 66-year-old man was known to a man and woman in the house. According to neighbours, the man had just got home from work and was locked outside of his own home by the two occupants. After kicking the door down to enter the home, the homeowner was then set upon by the man and woman, who smashed him in the head with dinner plates before he was stabbed. As yet, no charges have been laid and police are appealing for any witnesses. Steve Barker, AIR News.
1: A crackdown on dangerous jet ski behaviours on the Brisbane River has resulted in six people being charged. The police operation was targeting riders who deliberately used their jet skis to spray people on board vessels or using public walkways. A man will face court today after allegedly using artificial intelligence to generate explicit posters of women across the southeast. Georgia Condek reports.
3: An extensive investigation was launched in May after police became aware of a number of posters displayed at multiple locations, including public toilets, allegedly featuring victims' faces superimposed onto the bodies of women depicted performing explicit sexual acts. Their full names, social media accounts and employment details were also reportedly included. Eight victims have so far been identified. A 52-year-old Cleveland man is charged with 43 offences, including distributing intimate images, unlawful stalking, possession of a firearm, using a postal service to menace, harass or cause offence, and authority required to possess explosives. Georgia Condek, Brisbane.
1: An in-principle agreement's been reached between Queensland Rail and the union representing train controllers. The state government has approved an 8.5% wage increase over 3 years, plus additional cost of living relief payments. Agreements with other unions still need to be reached before train timetables can return to normal. And the state government's fast-tracking of a $200 million master plan to build a hotel, resort and residential complex at Dreamworld is sparking concerns about traffic and koalas. With more on that story, Peter Jones.
4: A call-in by the state government, which will see the Northern Gold Coast theme park expand from 55 to 85 hectares, is putting the spotlight on struggling existing infrastructure. Area councillor Donna Gates has told the Bulletin that nearby Foxwell Road is already carrying more than 52,000 vehicles a day, highlighting the importance of ensuring road infrastructure upgrades keep pace with growth. And Gecko Environment Council and Coomera Conservation Group remain opposed to the clearing of 42,000 square metres of koala habitat, saying it'll accelerate koala extinction. Peter Jones, AIR News.
1: To sport now, the Warriors are questioning calls for them to shift a home final to the larger capacity Eden Park. With New Zealand gripped by WAS fever, there are fears thousands of fans will be locked out if the NRL schedules a final at Go Media Stadium. But Warriors CEO Cameron George says a venue change doesn't add up.
5: It means the world to us, Go Media Stadium. So it's not like, you know, Melbourne get asked, you know, the MCG or that other undercover stadium that holds double the capacity.
1: Meanwhile, the Broncos women are facing an uphill battle against the Titans in this week's Queensland derby. Brisbane have slipped to third after back-to-back losses. Jada Ferguson says the team are missing suspended veteran Ali Brigginshaw. This is AIR News Queensland.
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7: Yeah, happy birthday, Pimpama City. Gold Coast Waters forecast, southeasterly winds. Oh, sorry about that. Southeasterly winds 10 to 15 knots, reaching up to 20 knots north of Point Hookout during the morning. Seas 1 to 1.5 metres, but decreasing to 1 metre around about midday. That's on a southeasterly swell of 1 to 1.5 metres inshore, but increasing 1.5 to 2 metres offshore. Easterly winds forecast for tomorrow at 10 to 15 knots, decreasing to about 10 knots in the late evening. And Sandy's at the Southport Seaway Tower this morning.
8: We've got sort of rolling conditions in the seaway and it's rough at the entrance. I did see a commercial fishing boat go out. It's pretty not good conditions out there at the moment.
7: Yeah, there hasn't been too much action there, but down at Point Danger, Peter, it's also not too bad, is it?
9: So the wave rider is 1.94 reading on average at the moment and 2.96 max from an easterly direction, and offshore is much the same. The water temperature is hovering around that 20 degrees. It's at 20.1 at the moment. And we have rated the bar, or I've rated the bar moderate to rough this morning, and that's just because we've just gone through this low tide as well.
7: And the next tide is a high tide. That's at 1:05 this afternoon, 1.34 metres, and a low tide this evening, 18:07, 0.67 of a metre, 24 to 9.

0: Oh, come on, Be My Baby, Bette Midler, Miley Cyrus before that, and just Slide Away, 17 minutes to 9.
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0: 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We're 12 minutes away from 9 o'clock, and you're with Gold Coast Out, 94.1 FM. We've got a traffic check coming up in just a moment.
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0: Well, it's been a really busy morning on the roads this morning. What's it like now, Mark?
4: Thanks, Gary. The M1 is still slowing northbound Pimpamar through to Stapleton after an earlier couple of accidents that have cleared southbound as on the brakes, Coomera through to Carrara in parts. And there's a breakdown to watch out for southbound just before exit 92 at Palm Beach, not causing any dramas though. Smith Street, Gavin, west of the M1, still slow going eastbound towards the motorway. Narang Connection Road is a busy run for the southbound on the Gold Coast Highway, just over 35 minutes from Surface Paradise to Palm Beach in the current traffic. Somerset Drive, Mudgerabar, busy both directions. 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That's our sponsor. It's Mark Jansfield, and that's traffic on 94.1 Goldie FM.
0: All happening this morning, 10 minutes away from 9. It's warming up, 16 degrees. Chasing a top of 22 today. This is Diesel.

0: That's one of the problems working in this industry and getting to the age that we are, Rhonda. Quite often something's right on the tip of your tongue, but you just can't get it out.
1: You cannot, exactly.
0: It's amazing.
1: And you know it's right there.
0: You know it's there.
1: Yeah.
0: Yeah, and the worst thing that happens is I remember it at 3 o'clock in the morning and give Vicky a nudge and go, well, I remember that. That's why I've got bruises all over my back.
1: Yeah, I think we can all identify with that. You've had a busy morning, you were telling me.
0: I have had a busy morning this morning. Very sad to hear of the passing of the drummer from ZZ Top, too. He passed away at 77 years of age today. And they're a band that they've really come out. Frank Beard, his name is. And they're a band that really did some way out stuff, I guess, but
1: I'm not familiar with them.
0: Really big fan base, and we got a couple of texts through immediately.
1: American, obviously.
0: Yeah, from Texas.
1: Yeah. That is sad. Not that Texas. I knew him, but I knew of him. That's sad.
0: You've got a couple of tickets to give away again.
1: And Hermits, this is proving very popular, this competition. The phone goes bananas, yeah. I've got a double pass. That's on this Friday.
0: That's
1: so
0: this
1: make
0: Friday
1: sure you can
0: night.
1: Go before you ring people.
0: I'm quite surprised. Some of the songs I played this morning, I was getting phone calls saying, Is that Herman's Hermits?
1: And it wasn't. Right. Yeah. Getting confused.
0: Yeah, getting confused. But so you gotta listen out for that.
1: You do. And they had a very distinctive sound.
0: Most definitely. 22 American hits. Can you believe that?
1: Oh,
0: Herman's Hermits
1: had
0: 22 American hits.
1: Was that number ones or?
0: No, just within the top 40.
1: Yeah.
0: Of the hit parade. So.
1: Oh, they were very popular.
0: Pretty good. Rhonda Sharrett's in after the 9 o'clock news this morning. And this is Kiss. And I'll catch you again bright and early tomorrow morning, 5 o'clock, right here, 94.1.

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0: A New World, and Sister Jane, Ed Sheeran was in there, American Town, and Poison, Every Rose Has Its Thorn. Yes, got me underway this morning, 17 past nine, morning, all of you. Yes, I'm back. And today, lots of great music coming up this morning, well, all day, actually, but I only know about this morning. And, of course, another double pass for me to give away to Herman's Hermits. Don't ring now, I'll let you know when to do that. And it is on Friday night at our sponsor, Twin Town. So make sure before you ring that you are available, of course, on Friday.
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0: Maxine Nightingale, right back where we started from. Love My Life, that's Magpie's Attack, and Madonna, Live to Tell. 29 to 10, morning all. It's turning into a nice morning. Or, well, it's been nice all right from the get-go. But the clouds are out and about. So Bureau might be right that we might get a few showers before the day is over.
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4: 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We were just happy with the album we were making at the time.
1: Billy Joel's breakthrough, The Stranger. 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

0: too much of that. We'll do it. Yes, every time. Jamaica Rum, Ted Mulry Gang, that one. Thomas Rhett and Teddy Swims. How good was that? Something About a Woman. I think that's the first. Yeah, I'm pretty sure it's the first time I've heard that. And Alicia Keys, If I Ain't Got You. 17 to 10, morning all. I'm going to have a chat about 10:30 this morning to Kate. Kate Foster's involved with an art exhibition and an auction that is currently on at Gallery 8 in Southport. Now, this exhibition is a little bit different. Yeah, it's showcasing the work of many of Australia's most successful children's book illustrators. And, you know, if you're familiar with children's books, those illustrations in most children's books are absolutely fabulous. They're different and they have to be sort of very creative for obvious reasons because of the of their audience. And, yeah, so there's an exhibition on at the moment which I didn't know about. And it's also the funds, the pieces that will be auctioned off, all go to 4ASD Kids, which is a Gold Coast charity helping to, you know, fund the needs of autistic children in reaching their full potential on the Gold Coast. That was started by Chloe Maxwell and Matt Rogers. A very high-profile Australian couple, and they live on the Gold Coast, and they have an autistic son, Max. So, yeah, that's at 10:30. I'll look forward to that.
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0: And the Album of the Week this week, it's being sponsored by our good mate Normie Rowe. The show is called The Story Continues. It's on September the 6th. Father's Day at our sponsor Twin Towns. Now, last year's show was a blast, and this is a continuation on. I'm sure it's going to be even better. So why don't you book now at Twin Towns for The Story Continues, Normie Rowe, Father's Day, September the 6th at Twin Towns. And the album this week is Normie Rowe, funnily enough, Greatest Hits. Oh, here you go. This is a goodie.

Normie, the Stones That I Throw, that's a track off his album Normie Rowe's Greatest Hits, and it is our album of the week. And it's being sponsored by Normie Rowe. He's got this fabulous show. It's called The Story Continues, and it's on at Twin Towns on 6th of September, which is Father's Day. And he's got a special guest with him this year, Mr. Velvet Waters, another favourite of ours. Morning at Tony Worsley. So make sure you book for this show. It'll book out. So, yeah, give them a call. Normie Rowe, The Story Continues. Again, Father's Day, September the 6th. Give our sponsor, Tony's, a call.

0: Rolling Stones. As Tears Go By. Whitney Houston was in there as well. I Want to Dance with Somebody Who Loves Me. Yes, that makes it better. Morning, Pete. I was just having a chat on the phone to Pete. He had a great story about Normie Rowe. I haven't got time to sort of go into it now, but thank you very much for your call.
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